0: WMEE. Hello, Liveline. What do you want to hear?
1: Hey, can I request Benson Boone? Still with Beautiful Things.
0: Okay. Have you seen him on tour? He's all over the world right now.
1: Oh, yeah. He's great. He is great.
0: The videos keep popping up in my feed. And jumping around and the backflips in his voice. I mean, I don't think he cares about the long-term damage. He just wants to entertain people now. You know, when he's 40, he's going to be all achy and have no voice. And
1: he's ready to rock and roll now. Let me tell you, I can't get enough of Benson Boone.
0: Oh, well, I'm sure he appreciates that. Who's this?
1: This is Dave.
0: And where are you from, Dave?
1: Dave calling from Keene, New Hampshire.
0: Oh, cool. Here's your song. Thanks for calling Lightline, Dave.
1: Thank you.
0: Bye-bye.

music's loud, and airplanes are landing in the backyard. 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

0: 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Hello, Liveline. What do you want to hear?
1: Anything by Lady Gaga. I'll take it.
0: Anything by Lady Gaga. Yeah, that's right.
1: Yeah.
0: You're going to take it. How about Telephone, Poker Face, Bad Romance, Just Dance?
1: Bad Romance.
0: All right, here it is. What's your name?
1: My name is Brandon.
0: Brandon, where are you calling from?
1: I'm calling from Waycross, Georgia.
0: And what are you doing tonight?
1: I just got out of my NA meeting. Recovery is possible, man.
0: Wow. Well, congratulations for taking the steps and sharing that with us. It, takes a lot out of you.
1: Heck yeah, man.
0: And we'll play the song right now. Thanks for calling Liveline.
1: Yeah, thank you.

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1: 3WMEE. Hello, Live Line. What do you want to hear?
21: Hi. Can I hear anything by Olivia Rodrigo?
1: Oh, yes. Let's see. We've already done Stupid Song. We've done Vampire. We've done The Cure. How about Drop Dead?
21: Yes, please.
1: All right. Who's this?
21: I'm Kara.
1: Kara, where are you calling from?
21: Sault Ste. Marie, Ontario.
1: And what are you doing tonight, Kara?
21: I'm coming back from rehearsals.
1: Yeah, for what?
21: For a play.
1: Oh, what character do you play?
21: I don't know yet, but we're just doing music rehearsals, so.
1: I see. So you'll find out in a couple days or weeks?
21: They haven't really given out roles yet, so I don't really know what roles they're going to be doing.
1: Oh, okay. Well, I hope you get the lead role. Everybody's paying attention to you and the spotlight.
21: Thank you so much.
1: And thanks for calling Live Line. Good luck.
21: Thank you.

0: Sideline. My name's Mason. Tuesday night. Terrific. Tacos. Mm. What are you doing? Where are you? Who are you with? What songs do you love? We're playing them all night long because we are all requests and all about your life, your friends, and your parties. As we get ready to officially wind down the summer of 26, September 22nd. It's all done. Thank you for being here, though. Contest time now.
1: Secret Sound.
0: Your chance to win something if you are first to call us, correctly identifying what this sound is. Friday and Saturday night, we were doing a towel shaking. And surprisingly, it took quite a long time for somebody to figure it out. So we got a new one, though. What is this?

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4: 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This is accomplished through education, but primarily through intentional community and engagement to help them see that now is not forever and that their lives can be transformed.
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3: 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This is accomplished through education, but primarily through intentional community and engagement to help them see that now is not forever and that their lives can be transformed.
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3: 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This is accomplished through education, but primarily through intentional community and engagement to help them see that now is not forever and that their lives can be transformed.
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3: 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This is accomplished through education, but primarily through intentional community and engagement to help them see that now is not forever and that their lives can be transformed.
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3: 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Loser! I'm a loser, baby. So why don't you kill me?

0: play one more song here after the number one song, which I don't know why we do that, because what better way to end the night than playing the biggest song most requested by you, the listeners of North America. So we're going to say goodnight and go off to bed and do what we usually do at this time, which honestly is anything but that. Now I got 4 or 5 more hours of work after this because I wake up at 3 o'clock in the afternoon. It's ridiculous. Please don't judge me. But really, we do appreciate you being here. Your participation is what makes the show happen. There's seriously nowhere else I'd rather be than on the radio playing all this great music just for you as we close out the summer of 2026. Now the Labor Day's all done. Everybody thinks, oh, we can't celebrate anymore. It's going to be cold tomorrow. No, you still got a couple more weeks. So go out and enjoy it. Make the most of it. Surround yourself with good people. Stay positive. Work hard. You can have anything in life if you be your dream. Music.
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3: You roll the car off the lot and it's $5,000 less than what you paid for it?
2: Gas has reached the highest it's ever been over Labor Day weekend. $4.14 a gallon. What else can you get for $4.14 a gallon now? It's coming up next.

0: What can you buy with $4.14? 1 gallon of gas, depending on where you are in the nation. That is the national average for 1 gallon. That's what it hit over the weekend for Labor Day. Mm. And it's up over a dollar from last year. It's a lot of money. Gas got expensive again.
1: Yeah, I mean, listen, it's been expensive before. It'll be expensive again in the future, and it'll come down at some point in the future, too. But depending on where you are, no matter what, you're feeling that pinch, right? So some places it's a little bit less. Some places it's a whole lot more. Mm-hmm. All things being relative, it sucks to pay this much for a gallon of gas.
0: I mean, I go to fill up my car, and I can't even believe, like, the final amount. I'm like, whoa! I could, like, remortgage my house. I think I'm going to have to.
1: But, you know, it reminds you, Anna, that there's value out there in certain items, right? Mm-hmm. And the more expensive gas gets, the less expensive other things might seem.
0: So I looked up things that you could buy for $4.14.
1: See anything that you like on there?
0: I'm really looking at it. And I guess I could take a package of cookies. It wouldn't even be good cookies. Girl Scout cookies now cost $6 for a box of them. So you would have to get, like, the discount cookies that are kind of gross, but, you know, when there's nothing else in the office cafeteria, then you'll take it.
1: I don't think that you can get a package of Oreos for $4. I wouldn't think that that was something that I could pick up at the grocery store.
0: No, Oreos got expensive, too.
1: And that's what I'm saying.
0: They're crazy now. Yeah. Every once in a while, I just go look to see what crazy flavors Oreos is doing just to entertain myself.
1: I'm a purist, but even still, the regular ones, I'm not getting those. Maybe some Hydrox.
0: Yeah.
1: But I can't get the Oreos for that cost.
0: I asked ChatGPT what you can get for $4.14.
1: Well, they're a robot. They should know.
0: I don't even think it really knows for sure because it wrote a couple of slices of pizza. You know, my dad owns pizza places.
1: Yeah.
0: You can't get a slice of pizza for $4 anymore. Like, you have to really be lucky in somewhere to get a $4 slice. And it's not great or big.
1: The lunch special at the place near my house, 2 slices and a soda for $10. And I thought that was a bargain.
0: Yeah, that's true.
1: I have some items that come to mind.
0: Mm-hmm.
1: All right. And forgive me because a lot of it is food. You can get a McDonald's coffee. Large coffee off the app right now. It's $1.29.
0: All right. Well, that seems like a deal. I guess I would take that.
1: You got to go under deals, though, and you got to give up your email address or else you ain't getting that price.
0: And it's going to spam you all the time.
1: You can negotiate for a small Dixie cup from a lemonade stand with the kids in your neighborhood.
0: You have to at least give $5 for a cup of lemonade. But
1: times are hard right now. If I give you $4.10.
0: Yep.
1: And you give me like a 3-ounce cup, I feel like that's a negotiation that's fair to everybody. And you can also get yourself, I mean, again, it depends on who's around in your circle, niece, nephew, whatever it may be, a super valuable Pokemon card from an uninformed toddler.
0: Oh,
1: so you know, you just offer up something shiny.
0: We're going to rob children. That's what we're going to do. We're going to look for unsuspecting children that don't know value, and then we're going to steal all their Pokemon cards.
1: Speaking of robbing children,
0: yes.
1: Matchbox. Okay. You can get a Matchbox or two. 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
0: How much is a Matchbox?
1: Oh, it's still like $2?
0: Well, I don't think so.
1: Yeah, it is.
0: Let's see. Pricing.
1: If it ain't Matchbox, it's Hot Wheels.
0: Oh, single standard Matchbox car can cost about $3. 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
0: 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You're going to get the whole story, then you'll decide who's right.

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1: I don't want to keep dealing with my sister and all of the drama it's causing.
2: Isn't that the stupidest thing you ever heard?
0: One problem.
1: To name the baby Clifford and demand that we change our dog's name.
0: You decide the outcome.
2: Yeah, thank you. I love the audience for that.
1: Will be a fun story, hopefully, to us in a few years.
0: It's Couples Court on the Anna and Raven Show.
3: Every day a couple joins us to let us know what their disagreement is about. Then it's up for you to decide who's right. Katie and Chris, what's going on?
4: So we're here because my boyfriend has a problem with me being friends with my ex-boyfriend.
3: Okay.
5: I mean, is it really just their friends and we have a problem with that? What your explanation of that, Katie, your characterization is what? Why does he have a problem with your ex being still in your life?
4: So my ex lives next door in the apartment building next door. And he's really handy with things. And recently, a couple of things have broken around my apartment, like my dishwasher. So he's come over a few times to help me with some stuff around the house. And my boyfriend has a problem with it, which honestly, I don't think that he should because he can't help me with these things. Oh. So at least I have a friend who can help me.
3: Chris, why can't you help her with these things?
5: Oh, because he's not masculine, obviously. That wouldn't make anybody not feel good, okay. Right? Chris, please, what is your side of this?
2: Well, I mean, I feel like it's not, I feel like I don't have to prove that I can or have to prepare everything in the house. Right. I feel like we're past those gender norms and things. But the other thing is that it's becoming a pattern, not just the one favor. It's you know, fix the dishwasher here. It's change our lock in this door, fix the shelf, you know.
5: The house has never looked so great, this apartment. Why, he's not your building super, right, Katie? So why is he the one coming over to work on your apartment when he lives in the apartment building next door? Why wouldn't you just call the supervisor of the building, right, or your landlord?
4: I mean, I guess I could call my landlord, but he's a friend of mine and he doesn't mind helping out. And he knows that
5: he
4: I've never been good at those things.
3: Well, when did you guys break up, you and your ex?
4: We broke up about a year ago.
3: Okay. And you've been with Chris for just a few months? How long?
4: Yeah, we've been together for 5 months.
3: Why, if you don't mind me asking, and I apologize, Chris, because this is certainly an uncomfortable thing to ask in front of you. Why did you break up with him? Or did he break up with you, or what happened?
4: No, I broke up with him. We had been together for a few years, and we just realized we're better as friends than in a relationship, which even more so, like, I don't see why I shouldn't be friends with someone that I've known for a long time. And, like, we're good as friends. And so, you know, I'll bake him some cookies after he helps me out with something.
5: Amazing.
4: And so as a thank you. And
5: amazing. Right. Yeah. And there's nothing wrong with that. Chris. You feel like this whole relationship between Katie and her ex is completely over and in a healthy place? Tell me that.
2: I'm still working through it.
3: Chris, have you met him? Like, have you been there at any times when he's come over?
2: I've not formally met him, but I know of him, yeah.
5: Oh, so you like cross paths maybe. I mean, you know of him, but he walks out with a tray of cookies and then you walk in and there is none.
3: With his hammer.
5: I love this.
3: I mean, is it such a bad thing for Katie to have her ex, who's a good friend of hers, come over and help and do some handyman stuff around the house? Is there anything wrong with just having a platonic ex?
5: Is this cool or not?
3: Is
5: that
3: it?
5: Her ex is her handyman that's on call?
3: I mean, he's next door. It's not like he's coming from across town.
5: Yeah.
3: He's next door.
5: Why
3: building.
5: Call the landlord? Right.
3: I don't know.
5: 1-800-330-9999. Whose side are you on? It's the Couples Court with Anna and Raven. No, I'm totally fine with it.
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3: Is it such a big deal if your girlfriend who you've been dating for a few months still calls her ex to fix things around the house because he's very handy?
5: To fix everything. Like, well, once a week, twice a week.
3: I mean, here's the thing. Katie says she has a good relationship with her ex. He lives in the next apartment building. It's not a weird thing. She just texts him and he asks if he could hang up something, change a lock, whatever. And he just comes over and does it. No big deal. Like, yeah. He's just a friend.
5: Yeah, the dishwasher breaks and she calls this guy. The dryer breaks and she calls this guy. Why doesn't she just call the supervisor?
3: Because it takes forever.
5: Oh, yeah. Okay. I mean, you know that because you've dealt with her office management all that much. I mean, it's totally weird. And Chris is right to feel like, hey, wait a minute. This isn't appropriate. She said, I bake him cookies and stuff like that. It's just a good arrangement. Oh, it's an arrangement already. Okay.
3: What do you think? 1-800-330-9999. Sam, whose side are you on?
11: I am on the boyfriend's side, just because he simply just said that he's uncomfortable. And if he's uncomfortable in the situation, then she should respect how he feels in that situation.
5: You know what's eye-opening to me is that she doesn't regard it at all. She's like, we're totally cool, so this is cool. And she doesn't seem to care what Chris thinks. And that says, like, there's just still a little bit of a charge between the two of them. I don't care what she says about her and her ex. There's a little bit of a charge there. Oh, you can level this shelf? Well, it's things that he can't do. Oh, thanks for the call.
3: 1-800-330-9999. Whose side are you on?
12: Yes, I

0: Is it such a big deal that if you have a good relationship with your ex, that you call him over every now and again to fix things around your apartment, especially because he lives in the apartment building next door?
1: It is very suspect, Katie and Chris, the fact that Katie calls her ex, even if they have a good relationship. It's cool to be cool with your ex. That's fine. I'm not saying that that's not okay. But it's different when you're calling them and having them come over your house once, twice a week, making them cookies because they fix something in your house, and stating, your new boyfriend can't do it, so I'm calling my old one.
0: Well, Chris, you know, he says, that's not my thing. I don't know how to do these things, but it bothers me that Katie does it.
1: Yeah.
0: What do you think? 1-800-330-9999. Raphael, whose side are you on?
2: I'm on the boyfriend side.
1: Tell me why. Have you ever been the unofficial super for an ex-girlfriend, and was it inappropriate when you were?
2: No, I don't think, I haven't been the super for my ex-girlfriend, but I think when you go into a new relationship, you shouldn't have that type of relationship with your ex. I think the only time you should have a relationship with your ex is if it involves kids.
1: I think you might be right.
0: Yeah, I think you're right.
1: Yeah, it complicates things for your new love interest.
0: Jessica, what do you think?
3: I think it is absolutely crazy that she is still calling the ex for help, and she should definitely be calling the landlord.
1: It's somebody else's dishwasher. It's the apartment building's dishwasher. Right. Why do you call your ex from the next apartment building over to fix it?
0: Because it's
3: there's
0: fast.
3: There's definitely still something going on there.
1: Yeah, there's definitely something going on. I'm sorry, it's hot in here. The air conditioner is also broke. I've got my shirt off while I fix the dishwasher. Oh, okay.
0: But it's so convenient when you have somebody that will come fix stuff in your home.
1: Yeah. He's called the super. Newman, what do you think? Whose side are you on today?
4: I'm on a boyfriend's side. Yeah. There's some boundaries that, you know, every relationship should have, in my opinion. And I feel like dealing with the ex is one of those things you don't want to cross. Like, I mean, I understand it's helping, but, you know, he could help, be a plumber, but maybe he's laying something else. That job is done. You get what I'm saying?
1: Yes,
4: you know?
1: No, 100%.
4: He doesn't really know that.
1: I think that when you're in this moment, you're in this relationship, like, there's still a little bit of a charge to it if you're the ex or whatever.
0: Right.
1: Whereas, like, when you look back on it after, you're like, no, that was inappropriate. It was inappropriate.
5: The verdict is in. Jury foreman, what are the results?
0: Chris, our audience agreed with you today. Katie, it hurts his feelings. It makes him uncomfortable. And if you really are looking to the future with Chris, you have to take those things into consideration, even if you 100% know all the help that your ex is giving you is on the up and up.
1: Yeah, it doesn't matter, because it just makes him feel like the door is open. I don't care what your ex says, whatever. That's the way a mind works in a man. He's still involved in your life in one way or the other. He's keeping you close to that. Basically, you're keeping tabs on the progress of that. So
6: that's exactly what I was trying to say. And I'm not asking her to stop being friends with him. I'm not accusing you of anything. But, calling an ex once in an emergency is different than relying on him every time.
1: 100%. This guy still likes you, Katie.
0: Yeah.
1: Sorry. He still likes you.
0: Right. Or maybe he just likes to feel needed. Guys like that, too.
1: Yeah, well, it's the same thing. Yeah. It really is.
0: Katie, you're going to be okay with that?
7: Yeah, I think we should all sit down, have some drinks, have some dinner, and just, like, hang out. And I wish that Chris would be up for that.
1: Yeah, as if.
7: Like, I've been friends with my ex a really long time, even before we dated.
1: Yeah, I wish you luck. Chris, right. I wish you luck, guys.
0: If you have a problem, too, send an email, couplescore@annonraven.com.
1: I'm not sure that that got clearer or messier.
0: I don't know.
1: Right?
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0: Labor Day delivery stories. Did you have a baby over Labor Day weekend? We want to hear all about it. How's the baby? What happened? Delivery stories are the best, and everybody's got one.
1: Yeah, I mean, there's obviously going to be something that's unique about your story, no matter if everything went according to plan. Like, it will be different than other people's stories. We want to hear that.
0: Yes, you can call 1-800-330-9999, or you can text that number, too. We can schedule a time to call you later, and we're going to pick one story, and you're going to win a whole bunch of new diapers.

0: pontoon boat and float around the lake. Pontoon boats are party boats, and we're thankful for their existence. They were invented in 1952 by a guy named Ambrose Weirs from Richmond, Minnesota, who mounted a deck on top of two cylindrical... Did I say that word right, Justin?
1: So close.
2: Yep.
0: Cylindrical...
2: Yep.
3: Cylindrical.
2: Round.
0: Thank you.
2: They're round.
0: Steel tubes. The word pontoon comes from a French pont, meaning bridge or deck. He received a patent and is credited as being the father of pontoon boats. I hope one day to be able to have my own pontoon boat.
2: Wait a minute. He got a patent on that?
0: Yeah.
2: Does that mean that he gets paid every time a pontoon boat gets sold from now on?
0: Yeah. Not if you say cylindrical.
2: He's super rich then, I'm guessing. Huh, that dude? Wow.
0: Sophia, what did you do on your summer break?
4: Hi, class. My name is Sophia, and this summer I had a lot of fun. I swam in the ocean a lot and got stung by a few jellyfish. Aww. I am okay, though. I also got really mad when lantern flies landed on me. But the pros definitely outweighed the cons. I got to see my friends, hang out with my family, eat good food, and drink a lot of banana bread lattes. Miss you already, summer.
0: Yay!
2: Those are good.
0: Those are good
2: things. You guys did a good job.
4: Thank you.
2: I'm going to need to regroup.
0: All right, Justin, go ahead. Read your summer vacation
2: essay. God, we're doing this all right now?
0: Yeah.
2: Oh, no, I'm going to be sick.
1: My summer was mostly low-key and relaxing. A lot of bike riding and playing Nintendo. I saw a couple of great concerts, two of my favorite bands, and I got to spend a great long weekend with several friends who were from out of town, and they came to visit. And I was able to go to three baseball games. Also, I got to celebrate my nephew's high school graduation. It was also a bit of a logistical puzzle, rotating among four different cars for multiple months. And that was my summer.
0: Yay!
2: Yeah.
0: It's funny that as a grown man, playing Nintendo over summer break was still included in your essay.
2: Yeah, I mean, that'd be nice, pleasurable time, though. That's only yours.
0: Yeah, Raven.
2: That's nice. I like that.
0: Are you ready to read your summer vacation essay? Yes.
2: What I did on my summer. I opened the pool and spent at least three half days at it. Sure, I am glad I opened eight new floats and left them out in the weather the last 3 months. I barbecued twice, cut the grass every 5 days, and every day off, it seemed like it rained. I made it to the beach for 3 days, paid for a wedding. Let me rephrase, still paying for a wedding.
0: Mm-hmm.
2: Bye, summer. It was nice knowing you. See you next year.
0: Yeah.
5: Yay.
0: Yay. All right. So how about you? What did you do over summer break? Do you have a story? What happened when you were on vacation? 1-800-330-9999.
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2: Hey, Joanna. What'd you do over summer break?
3: I went to Disney with my kids. I went to visit my dad in Orlando, and we went to Disney.
4: So much fun. How old are the kids?
3: 13 and 8. And it was a nightmare. They had fun. I didn't.
2: It is work. It is work to go to Disney with your kids. What was the worst part about it?
3: We were supposed to go to all parks. We went to Magic Kingdom and Hollywood Studios and Lisa Beach. After that, I said, I'm done. I'm not going anywhere. I'm done.
4: Mm-hmm. Was it super hot?
3: 110 degrees. My daughter wants to go see the little kid stuff, and my son wants to go to the grown-up stuff.
4: Yeah.
3: And it was a nightmare.
4: Yeah, yeah. When you're being pulled in opposite directions, it's always hard. You know, it's the most challenging thing. I love going on family vacation. I always say, I'm great in the morning. Let's do all our group activities in the morning, because after I've spent the entire day making sure that everybody in the family's happy, when it comes to dinner, I don't want to wait an hour for you to get ready. Mm-hmm. I don't want three of you to think for 30 minutes over what you're going to order. Like, it's my time now. It's my time.
2: What happened to you over summer break? 1-800-330-9999.

0: Labor Day is behind us. Even though technically it's summer for a couple more weeks. It's over.
1: Yeah, no, it's over. Now. Everybody knows it's over.
0: Yes. What did you do over summer break? You know, when you go back to school, like the first thing they say is like write an essay on what you did. What did you do? 1-800-330-9999. Darlena.
2: Oh, I was listening to Anna before. I said, we were so blessed that we live by the lake. And every single day or in the weekend, we invited different families of my son to share a blessing to go in the pension boat, go wakeboarding in the sea boat and go tubing. So everything. We invited the people so that we can share our blessing.
0: Pontoons are God's gift to Americans. And the ones that have a slide is like my dream come true.
1: It's like a rolling old pool of your own.
0: One day, when I win the lottery, I'm also going to buy a pontoon just like you, Darlena. And I'm going to invite all my friends and family every weekend to come on my pontoon.
1: You know what I've seen a lot this year, Darlena, is the summer camp posts from the celebrities, right? Where they're doing the thing. Sydney Sweeney had a bunch. Glenn Powell had a bunch, too, where it's like them and their group of friends on a lake. And they're doing all those things that you wanted to do or you did when you were a teenager. And the pontoon boat is key. Hey, Kelly, what'd you do on summer break?
3: I had the best break ever. I had surgery for hernia. I couldn't lift more than 5 pounds, and I got to read books all summer. It was awesome.
0: I mean, it started off a little shaky, but the reading books all summer thing kind of is awesome.
1: Yeah, your mind always feels great when you're reading regularly, right? Like, you feel relaxed and in touch with yourself. It's good.
3: Yes, just go to the beach, sat by myself. Oh, I loved it. It was the best summer ever.
0: Yeah.
1: Good for you.
0: Minus the hernia thing.
1: Thanks, Kelly. Have a great day. Thanks for being with us.
0: Jackie, happened on your summer vacation. You never thought it would happen.
4: Well, I had the most beautiful, highly anticipated vacation in Dubai. It was so hot. It was gorgeous. It was beautiful. And, of course, any vacation I go to, my phone becomes my camera, period. It dropped, and it cracked. It shattered. I couldn't do anything. I couldn't phone in and out. I couldn't take pictures. It was just the worst. I couldn't believe it, and it happened on the first day there.
0: That gives me a lot of anxiety. Whenever I'm going to concerts or anywhere that I have the tickets in my wallet on my phone, I have a lot of anxiety about something happening in the meantime.
1: I understand. Highly afraid, right? Mm-hmm. Like if there's something hanging in the balance, Dubai, huh?
0: And lose your phone. How do you survive? What do you do?
1: I mean, you could probably get the world's coolest phone over there in Dubai, but like you'd have to venture out.
0: I just want my phone.
1: Yeah,
0: I understand. That stinks. That really stinks.
1: Dubai sounds so awesome and looks so gorgeous, but I'm afraid I would get into trouble over there. You know what I mean? Like, if you get into trouble in one of those countries over there, like, you could be there the rest of your life.
0: Yeah, nobody ever see you again.
1: You know what I'm saying? Yeah. Like, right. Like, I don't know if it's my algorithm or what, but I see these stories and I'm like, whoa, that's a rough way to do 30 years.
0: Can guarantee you it's your algorithm. Never once.
4: Well, they make it like you can't even yell or be loud.
1: Right.
4: It's not that bad.
1: Right. Like, that's the things I've heard, right? Like, if you're not married, don't be making out. Like, if you're this, like, I hear crazy things, right? I don't know. I would have stayed back at the hotel and be like, my phone is cracked. I'm just staying right here. I did what you did.
4: It was the worst.
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0: Kids beat Raven. Today's jackpot for Can't Beat Raven is $3,100. And if you know your pop culture trivia and you want to go head-to-head against Raven, you can enter that by texting CBR to 1-800-330-9999. We'll play that coming up later on today.
1: Imagine if you were 11 and you won $3,100. That's not how it's going to work.
0: No, but we're going to give you gift cards so you can, like, buy toys or whatever you want, maybe like school supplies.
1: I think if we
0: whatever.
1: Handed a child $3,000, that'd probably be illegal anyways.
0: No, I mean, I mean, no. they probably have to pay taxes like everybody else. Yeah, like, I don't know. Yeah.
1: Either way.
0: So coming up, we're going to play Kids Beat Raven. It's when we have a special week where kids go head-to-head against Raven in kids trivia. So if you have a child that you think would be interested, you can sign them up now at annaandraven.com. Just look for Kids Beat Raven.

0: NFL season starts tonight.
1: And this means, Anna, that negotiations begin in every household across America.
2: Hello.
0: I'm a mediator, Alicia. That's all I am.
1: Babe, the NFL season is back. It starts tonight, big game tomorrow, and a slate of games coming up this Sunday. I actually just had to instruct all my friends, Anna, on how to get red zone. And I did this in front of my wife, and she said, oh, he's got it. He watches football all the time. And I thought to myself, that's not true.
0: Okay, so Alicia, you're probably wondering what is happening right now. As the NFL season is starting, Raven would like to negotiate with you when he's allowed to watch the games privately by himself without interruption and without you complaining that he's not doing anything fun with you.
1: I mean, I don't have to be by myself. She can certainly be there and acting like she's having a good time. She just has to actually sell it and act like she's having a good time. But I'm not looking for everything, all right? Most people would want Monday, Thursday, and all day Sunday. You know, like Wagner gets that. That's probably like 14 hours of sports a week. I just would like a four-hour block. 3.5, really. That's the length of a game, Anna. 3.5-hour block each week where I can watch football where I'm not in trouble for it. So
2: you get that. I don't know what you're talking about.
1: Though I'm not sure when that happens. I'm asleep the games during the week. And then on the weekend, if I was trying to tell you that would happen. Anyways, on a Sunday, that's not important. We can negotiate and write, what did you call it, Anna?
0: An NFL spousal contract. That's what he wants. You know how they say there's football widows? Well, this is a little bit different. You're not dead in this situation, but you are signing away your rights to his time when the games are on.
1: Three and a half hours.
0: This is his idea, not mine.
1: 3.5 hours, to be exact.
2: No, and Wagner gets more football time than you because he doesn't work as much as you. So I see you for like 5 minutes on the weekend. You're not filling it with football.
1: So, I mean,
0: so the answer is no.
1: All the things she just said. She clearly just contradicted all of that.
2: And you can watch football, but I'm not committing to some contract. Absolutely not.
1: Well, I mean, I feel like there would be good things in this for you as far as, you know, hard set rules, things that if I'm doing them, then you're getting, you know, you're giving up the football hours.
0: So he basically would like to negotiate with you. And you could also come out a winner in this situation if you allow him to do that. There's some demands that you can make. And I think maybe you should consider that for a second, Alicia.
2: What's the trade for a four-hour block of football?
0: Let's see.
1: Well, I mean, that's really up to you. What do you desire?
0: What would you like?
2: You don't want to do that. You don't want to do that. We'll be poor.
1: Well.
0: Well, the NFL season is only 13. I don't know how many weeks.
1: Yeah, it's 17 weeks.
0: 17 weeks.
1: Yeah, and everybody gets a bye week, so it's technically 18 weeks long, plus the playoffs.
2: That's a lot of weeks.
1: And the Super Bowl. Yeah, I mean, but what kind of costs are we talking here?
0: How about every week you get manicure, pedicure that he has to pay for while he's watching that game?
1: Wait a minute.
2: I don't have time for that. Every week.
1: She goes every 2 weeks, and that seems like that would be pricey.
0: Okay, what if he has to clean the toilets every week in a Speedo? And you just have to stand there and giggle.
1: What?
2: No, I don't think I'll pass.
1: Wow. I mean, I didn't understand that this phone call was just going to make me feel worse about myself. Okay. Anything else, Anna? One more suggestion, maybe?
0: What if he has to be your on-demand DoorDash person? So anytime you want a treat, including an ice cream or maybe just a Snickers bar, perhaps, he has to get dressed, leave the house, and go get it immediately with no questions asked.
1: Wait, I'm already that person.
2: Yeah.
1: We're striking out here.
0: I tried my best. I don't know what else you want from me. I thought I was an excellent negotiator. Unfortunately, Raven, you can't watch football this year.
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0: Calling all kids, we want you to go head-to-head against Raven in kid trivia.
1: Yeah.
0: And if you beat him, you're going to win some gift cards.
1: You know, here's the thing is I'm really good at the pop culture stuff. It's been a long, long time since I was in the fourth grade. Yep. So, you know, sometimes it's hit or miss with me.
0: And my favorite part is when the kids beat you because you know nothing about Fortnite or Roblox.
1: Yeah, I don't know those things. Yep. But, you know, there are things that I do know, like geometry and stuff like that.
0: I'm not going to ask those questions. If you want to sign your child up to play, we're looking for contestants now. Sign them up.

0: I started my day by trying to figure out how much money he makes. That's going to be a whole lot of money. That's what I know for sure. Jim Thornton. Who is Jim Thornton? Well, he was the announcer for Wheel of Fortune, and now he's out of a job.
1: Yeah, he's
2: going to be
1: going to
2: prison. Sony Pictures announced it's fired the Wheel of Fortune announcer Jim Thornton. After allegations surfaced, he was viewing a website while flying in a jet that contained sexual material, including inappropriate images of minors.
0: What? No, not.
1: What an idiot.
0: I mean, he says it's not true, but they got a lot of video and picture evidence, and now he's fired.
1: I love it when people do this, where they go, oh, no, I ended up there by accident or whatever. Yeah. It was a mistake or a miscommunication, and I wasn't really talking about that.
3: It was research.
1: And right after that, you're on your cell phone trying to figure out how to cover it up or whatever. The world's a better place, right? You've been exposed? Good. Get out of here.
0: So, Raven, producer Sophia, producer Justin, I looked up how much he makes. It's
1: not bad, I bet.
0: $400,000 per year. That seems, I thought, pretty good for just being the announcer for Wheel of Fortune. Yeah, I'll take that.
1: It's got some perks to go with it, too, I'm sure. Like, right. I mean, they're filming during certain times. Other times, they're not. It's like being a teacher. You get some time off.
0: I know. And it's like a gig everybody wants. You know, it's like you just show up and you just like in the back and you just use your radio voice and you talk like this.
1: Everybody's in a great mood.
3: So like Dracula. Yeah.
1: People are winning big money. Mm-hmm. Like it's good energy. Yeah, it's a fun gig, I would imagine, for sure. We've always wanted to be game show hosts.
0: Always.
1: It's the dream gig.
0: Yeah.
1: It really is.
0: So what I've done is I have asked my best friend ChatGPT to create four scenario scripts for a Wheel of Fortune announcer. And each of us is going to project our voice as if we were the Wheel of Fortune announcer. And then we're going to pick who is most qualified for this job now that this dude's out of a gig.
1: I want to thank you for putting in the work and putting the scripts out here and printing them for everybody. It's very nice of you, Anna.
0: Mm-hmm.
1: Did you make yours all in bold just so you would remember that your name is Anna and that one is for you?
0: Moving on. Raven, you're up first. Yeah. Go ahead. This is your audition. Don't blow it.
1: Here we go. Ladies and gentlemen, tonight, three contestants take their shot at life-changing prize. The wheel is spinning, the puzzles are ready, and anything can happen. Who will solve their way to victory? Let's play Wheel of Fortune.
0: Okay.
1: Thank you.
0: It was like a...
1: Thank you very much.
0: Seven? I'll give you a seven.
1: Yeah, you're not the hiring consultant. Okay.
0: Sophia, go ahead.
1: Point that out.
0: It's your audition time.
1: Here we go, Sophia.
4: Welcome to Wheel of Fortune, where one spin can change everything. Our contestants are ready, the prizes are waiting, and the next great puzzle is just moments away. Get ready to play, cheer, and solve.
1: I say this with all due respect.
4: What? Actually?
0: I thought you did a nice job, but
4: you
0: probably won't get the job, though. All right. Justin.
1: Come on, Justin.
0: Justin's the ringer. He's going to do this so
1: good. Let's go, big voice guy.
0: Yeah.
5: Three contestants, one wheel, thousands of dollars up for grabs. Will they spin big, solve fast, and make it all the way to the bonus round? There's only one way to find out. It's time for Wheel of Fortune!
0: Yay! That was so
1: pretty good.
3: I will take my $400,000
0: in
3: cash.
0: Yeah. All right.
1: That was pretty good, man. I mean, a little rushed in the middle, but pretty good, I'm going to tell you.
0: All right, I got to do my best I can, but I'm not going to
1: beat them. Come on, it's in bold, so say it in bold, all right?
0: Tonight, it's anyone's game. Three contestants, one legendary wheel, and a whole lot of money on the line. Who will spin their way to the top and take home the big prize? The lights are on, the wheel is ready, and we're ready to play.
1: It was a good delivery.
0: Yeah,
1: it was a good delivery.
0: But Justin got the job.
1: I think Justin gets the job. Yeah, good job.
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0: We couldn't wait to hear all your Labor Day delivery stories. If you delivered a baby over Labor Day weekend, we asked you to call the show yesterday at 1-800-330-9999 and share your story. And we might have a winner. It's coming up next.

0: your Labor Day delivery stories all weekend long. We asked for you to call in if you delivered a baby over Labor Day weekend because we were going to pick one winner to win this whole big bunch of diapers.
1: You know, even if everything goes exactly according to plan, labor stories are never boring because, I mean, it's a whole big deal.
0: Absolutely.
1: I remember my mom telling me that I took like 29 hours to be delivered.
0: Yep.
1: I mean, just imagine something like that. As a guy, there's nothing that I want to do for 29 hours straight. Nothing.
0: I had a bunch of stories. I had a failed induction. I had postpartum eclampsia. I'll never forget. I had to be readmitted to the hospital like 2 days after I gave birth because I was pretty sick. And they brought me to the regular emergency room.
1: Yeah.
0: And the doctor there

0: into Stony Brook Hospital in the morning, and at 2 o'clock we had him. Oh. And we actually had him on my husband's great-grandfather's birthday.
1: Oh, that's so exciting.
2: Nice.
0: It was nice.
2: Was he early? Was he on time? What was that?
0: He was early. He was supposed to be born September 15th. Okay. So he was a week early.
2: Sure.
1: Oh my gosh. Is this your first baby?
0: No, this is my second baby. My first baby is at home waiting to meet him. She's very excited, saying he's gonna sleep in her room and she's gonna feed him carrots. And I said, no carrots yet, please, not until he has teeth. So she's very excited.
1: How old is big sister?
0: She's 3.
1: What's her name?
0: Her name's Autumn.
1: Oh, beautiful. Oh, it's so exciting for your family. Congratulations. Was your husband helpful during delivery?
2: Right. Was there anything remarkable or crazy? What took place?
0: No, nothing remarkable except having the baby. But he's been a great help. He was with me the whole time. He was great.
1: What did you pack in your bag?
0: I packed everything. I overpacked, probably. Mm-hmm. Pajamas, blankets, pillows, anything you can think of, I packed.
1: Well, congratulations. You can go buy some diapers, and I'm sure you're going to need a million more than we'll be able to buy you, but still.
0: Oh, yes. Thank you so much.
1: You sound wonderful. How are you doing,
2: right,
1: Mom?
2: I feel like you
1: always ask about the baby. How are you doing,
0: Mom?
1: Yes,
0: I'm actually doing great. I got a good night's sleep, actually, and I'm doing great.
1: We wish you all the best.
0: Thank you so much. Thank you, guys.
2: Congratulations, Lauren.
0: Thank you.
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1: I'm Brian Ford with trending news for your Wednesday. A driver accused of killing a man in a wheelchair is now behind bars in Fort Wayne. Candace Baker faces an OWI causing death charge after Monday night's Coliseum Boulevard crash. A man suspected of trying to get into a home ended up dead, and the homeowner is now charged. Martell Pickens allegedly armed himself, confronted Kadolfi Taylor, and shot him in the chest. A bag wasn't worth a bullet, but that's what one man got for refusing to give it up. Two 21-year-olds, Cody McNabb and Connor Pease, are charged. Each blames the other for the shooting at Lawton Skate Park. More than 800 chinchillas were hidden from the USDA at a Northwest Ohio farm, and a judge has ordered them out. Inspectors found the animals with open wounds, eye infections, and urine-soaked fur. And talk about being in the right place at the right time. A United flight attendant caught a baby falling from its mother's lap. Monique Harris then held the child while the exhausted mom slept. Weather-wise, look for partly cloudy skies for a Wednesday with a high in the low 80s, a chance of showers later on.
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1: Fort Wayne's number one choice for today's best variety.
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2: Right, so if you know a whole lot about Roblox or Fortnite, this is going to be something you want to play. 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

0: Are you broke?
1: Sometimes I feel broke. I think everybody has this problem right now because it doesn't matter how much money you make. Everything is so expensive that you just can't save like you used to, right? I mean, I feel so old saying that, but it seems true.
2: I mean, a lot of people don't have saving in their habits anyways. Like, I mean, all psychological, you know what I'm talking about.
1: I don't. Psychological?
2: You know what? I'm going to replace the word. Everybody spends.
1: Okay.
2: To their limit. Like, that's the thing, is you get used to the amount of money that you have coming in and the amount of money that you're comfortable in your account.
1: Yep.
2: And then you spend to that limit. It doesn't matter if you make more or you make less.
1: So the gas prices over Labor Day weekend reached $4.15 per gallon. And, you know, that's the national average. So, of course, where you are, that may vary. But that's a historic high. It's never cost that much over Labor Day weekend for that national average to be that high.
2: When you fill your car's gas tank, do you feel rich? I'm successful?
1: When I, like, look at that, I mean, it all goes on a credit card, and I'm just like, oh, my God.
2: Yeah.
1: I can't believe that's real.
2: Yeah, well, my mileage upgrades have never been better on my credit card because, like you said, same thing. That's where it all lives, right?
1: Not much is free anymore. Let's say it that way. And there were things that were once free, and they're not free, like, remember we used to get airline meals? Like, that was
2: chicken
1: part of the
2: fish.
1: Fun. Yes.
2: Yep.
1: That's gone. Now you're lucky if you get a packet of goldfish.
2: Even in first class, like, the flight's got to be a certain length before you're getting a meal.
1: Checked luggage. Remember when checked luggage was free? If you wanted to bring a luggage on a plane because you were going somewhere far away, like, that was just part of the ticket price?
2: I think it's like $50, $65 now.
1: $50 or $60, depending on who you're flying.
2: And
1: yes.
2: Some people want to charge for carry-on. It just started.
1: Oh.
2: Crazy.
1: Yeah, remember when you would read news articles online and you didn't have to, there was no paywall?
2: I refuse.
1: Absolutely.
2: It's 25 cents for 6 months on my local paper, but I refuse it.
1: Oh, gosh.
2: I refuse it.
1: YouTube without ads? Yeah, that was fun for
2: a while.
1: Oh,
2: my gosh. Everything without ads.
1: Right.
2: Yes.
1: So we're trying to figure out. We're trying to help each other out. Mm. What's your frugal habit? Like, you don't sacrifice your life, but these little things you do to try to save money. We could help each other, Raven.
2: Yeah. I mean, I'm cheap, so there's definitely things that I do. Like, lately, one of the things that I'm doing is I will drive an extra 2 miles because coffee is cheaper at one place than it is than the other, right? So McDonald's has a coupon on their app that Dunkin' won't match. Mm-hmm. And if I can go without the breakfast sandwich, which I'm not really allowed to eat anyways at this point, then I can save a little bit more. I mean, my coffee budget was like...
1: I told you.
2: I was like $30 a week
1: at
2: one point. Do you how insane that is?
1: Yeah, no, I know, because I would tell you. So Raven, at one point, he didn't drink coffee for a long time because his doctor said his heart would explode.
2: Yeah.
1: Now we just roll with it. But but I remember he would come in every day with his coffee, and I make my coffee at home like a normal person because you don't want to spend all. And I was like, well, how much money are you spending on coffee
2: every day? Too much. But I have to get some coffee. I am going to Maxwell House. But also, things I'm doing to save money, I'm driving the speed limit now. Because they've put cameras all over my town.
1: Yep.
2: And I received 2 tickets in the mail.
1: Get out of here.
2: Yes. Yeah. And I was like, you know what? I have to drive the speed limit, at least in these areas. I never, ever, ever wash my car. Never, never. You've seen my car.
1: It's disgusting.
2: How many years have I had that car? Do you know how many times I've washed that car? Like 6?
1: I don't know if that's out of laziness or just trying to save money.
2: Speaking of, I just keep driving that car, no matter what I crash it into, no matter what I do with it.
1: You know, I don't drink at home because it's healthier for me and it saves us money not to drink at home.
2: Wait a minute. So you don't drink booze at home?
1: Never.
2: Really?
1: Never.
2: Not wine, not anything.
1: Only if we have people over, it's a party. If it's a regular Friday night or a regular any night during the week and it's just me and Paul, we don't drink at home.
2: Yeah. Okay. 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
1: I basically rob hotels every time I go.
2: Yeah, that's standard, though.
1: Everybody does that?
2: Yeah, I mean, I feel like, you know, the toiletries, all that stuff. I got the sewing kit in there right now.
1: Right.
2: A couple, you know, mini shampoos or whatever. I never loved their shampoos, but if my hair doesn't fall out when I use it, I'm like, all right, I'm going to use that one more time.
1: My favorite is when they have oh my gosh, why am I drawing a blank on what they're called? The hair nets, not the hair nets, but the ones that go when you're in the shower.
2: The shower cap.
1: The shower caps.
2: Yeah, that would make sense.
1: Yeah, so.
2: you know, my stepdad, he used to always have the colognes on the paper, the samples that would come in the magazines.
1: Yeah.
2: He had GQ, so he had every different cologne was on the desk, right? He would have the paper up there. Saving it for a special occasion, I guess.
1: Over Labor Day weekend, the national average gas per gallon hit $4.15. And of course, that might be great compared to where you are, or it might be high, but the truth of the matter is it's the national high, and that it's the highest that it's ever been in history. And everybody's trying to save money. Everybody.
2: You need to.
1: Everything is so much money. So do you have a habit or something you do just to save a few pennies? What is it? 1-800-330-9999.

0: Gas is expensive. You don't need me to tell you that. But over Labor Day weekend, it reached a national historic high of $4.15 per gallon. And every time you fill up your tank, you're like, man, that hurts. It hurts.
1: So let's help each other out. How do you save some cash? What is your most frugal habit that actually works?
2: You know, you mentioned that you don't drink during the week, Anna. Yep. I have a technique that I use all the time when I go out with friends on a Friday, Saturday, whenever the day may be, and we're going to be doing some drinking. I buy the first and the second round. Because that way, nobody looks to me to buy a round later in the night. And with my friends, shots, stuff like that, that's all going to come later. People aren't warmed up at the beginning. So first, second round, oh, these are on me. And then if somebody tries to duck out early, I remember them for the rest of my life.
0: You know what I use? And this is not an ad or anything like that. The Upside app. You know, we talked about the Upside app many times, but like it gives you money off per gallon per gas. And it gives you money off restaurants. Like our favorite restaurant is on there. It gives us 10% back. We go there on Friday nights. It's like $10 back every single time. Like, it's the little things that help each other out.
2: This is not an ad, but no. She's told me this before.
0: Yes. What is the frugal habit you have? 1-800-330-9999.
3: Okay. I just learned this week. If you want your air for your tires free and you go into a station where they charge you, you just go in and you ask the person at the desk and you get your air for free.
2: Yeah, no, that's a good one because a lot of people will pay. So the way they do it to try and screw you around my house is they make it so that the air that you pay for has the gauge on it, basically. That way you know what you're inflating to. But the free air, they typically don't put the gauge on there. But you're right. Air is free, but you got to ask for it.
3: Air is free.
2: Thanks, Susan. Yep.
0: I mean, what world do we live in that we just have to state, like, air is free.
2: Yeah.
0: It's free for you.
2: They'll charge you for anything, right? Hey, Keisha, tell us, what is your frugal habit? What do you do to save cash?
4: Well, I don't know if it's saving cash, but in the mornings, if I have to plug something in, a toaster or a coffee pot, I always unplug it to save
0: electricity.
4: Electricity.
2: Yeah. My wife used to do this, unplug everything. Thanks. She would unplug everything around the house, and it drove me insane.
0: Well, I turn off all the lights because I just remember, like, growing up, that was a thing. Like, you have to save electricity. You got to turn off all the lights. I still, to this day, get mad if people leave lights on in rooms.
2: Well, I mean, that makes sense to me. Unplugging things, not so much. Mm. You know what I will do? I'll wait to run the dishwasher or the pool filter till at night when it's cheaper. Electricity is cheaper at that time of day.
0: Hmm. Hi, it's Yana and Raven. What do you do to save some cash?
5: Well, during the pandemic, I actually found a little secret because everyone was looking for toilet paper everywhere and couldn't find it. And Dollar Tree actually sells toilet paper. So I started buying it there, and it's like good quality, lasts a long time, and it only costs like a dollar. So I've been continuing to buy my toilet paper there, and I feel like over, 5 years now, 6 years, it's saved me a lot of money to just keep doing it that way.
0: I gauge the Dollar Tree and whatever your dollar store is to see what I could buy that's not so cheap that it's going to affect like my quality. But absolutely, there's so many things that you could get there that you pay double, triple for, like straws at the grocery store.
2: Mm-hmm. Sure.
0: You have to just like go pay attention, though.
2: Mark, what's your frugal habit? How do you save cash?
6: You know, aside from like coupons and whatever, I shop discount grocery stores. The places that are like getting things that didn't sell that well on the shelf, that are getting close to expiration date, you know, sometimes meats or salads or whatever that only have a few days before they expire, can save like 50 or 60% off the price of stuff in stores, especially if you're just cooking something up like that night or the next day.
2: He's the guy that walks down the aisle and throws the cans on the floor. It's dented. It's dented.
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3: 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Anne and Eric. Anne, let's start with you. What's going on?
4: Okay, so our 16-year-old daughter opted out of a babysitting job to get coffee with her friends, and if I had my way, she'd be grounded for 2 weeks. Rachel, that's our daughter, she had a great gig or has a great gig going with next door babysitting. It's a regular opportunity for her and it pays well. Anyway, we're going to be paying for her to go to college soon, but we can't just pay for everything for her. She needs to, you know, take some ownership. So, yeah, this is frustrating.
5: Let me understand. So the thing you're worried about, this is a steady babysitting gig typically, and what? She opted out of doing it one time, one night, or she just said that she doesn't want to do it anymore?
4: She opted out a few nights ago, mm-hmm. and I mean, I'm concerned that could lead to more of the same thing if it's enabled and condoned by her dad.
3: So you want to ground her for canceling a technically a work paid event because she wanted to go out with friends. That's what it comes down to.
4: Yes.
5: Was this something that she had agreed to beforehand, or was it something that when she was asked, she just said, no, I'm not going to be able to do it this time?
4: She'd agreed to it beforehand, so as a result of that, yeah, they had to find a new babysitter and everything.
5: Okay.
3: Do they know that she blew them off for a fake reason, like go to coffee with friends, or did she lie to them, or just not give a response?
4: I have not determined what exactly she said to them. I just know that that was what ended up happening.
5: Okay.
3: I don't know if you want to ground her?
5: Eric, what's your side of this?
6: Well, I don't like what she did. I don't like the choice that she made. But she is 16 years old and she's going to make these kinds of choices. We all make these kinds of choices. And she needs to be able to, one, make the choice and, two, pay the consequences. Us grounding her isn't going to change those consequences. If we need to make sure that she makes enough money to help with college, okay, we got to deal with that. But that's not this.
5: Yeah, right. I mean, it's not like she's going to do these babysitting gigs and then she's turning the money into you guys and you're automatically putting it in savings. I mean, most people get to say no sometimes when it comes to working a day or whatever. If it's something where she agrees that, oh, I know you've got something special happening that day. It's my daughter's graduation, or it's, you know, move-in day for, you know, this person at college or whatever, and you agree to it. I think that might be different than just, oh, you know, I said I would babysit coming up on a Wednesday or
3: yeah,
5: whatever.
3: But then, I don't know if I necessarily agree with you, Anne, that you can punish her for it, but I could see where you'd be upset. If my daughter had committed to doing something and she was going to babysit and she was going to make money for a family that she babysits for regularly, and then she cancels not because there's a graduation party, but because she wants to go get coffee with her friends, we've got a bigger problem here. But can you ground a child for doing that? That's the question.
5: I mean, but you're a perfect attendance parent and not everybody is that way. Did she call them 15 minutes before? She told them a few days before. I think there's a big difference there, too.
3: Wait, but no, she did cancel.
5: When did she cancel? How close to the event?
4: It was the last minute.
3: Right. That's a problem.
5: That's not great.
3: What do you think? Do you ground your kid for doing that?
5: 1-800-330-9999. Whose side are you on? It's the Couples Court with Anna and Raven.
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3: Can you punish your child for shrinking responsibility and calling out of work? Because Anne thinks, yeah, I definitely can. So their 16-year-old daughter babysits for a neighborhood family regularly. And their daughter decided last minute when they were supposed to go, she was supposed to go over to watch the kids, was that she wanted to go out with her friends instead and go get coffee. So she just canceled. She just texted the mom and said, I can't make it, and left that family high and dry. And mom, Anne, is so mad that she wants to ground her.
5: Yeah, it's not a choice that you could be happy with. You don't have to be happy with it. It's not like it was some big date that had been circled for 3 months either. It was a regular weekday, and sometimes you just don't feel like working. I think that we've all been there. However, as adults, we typically do show up, and there are consequences when we don't.
3: Eric says she's a kid. She made a decision. She's got to learn on her own. We can't just keep micromanaging.
5: If she loses the gig, she loses the gig, right. But it's not our problem.
3: What do you think? Would you ground her? 1-800-330-9999. Hi, it's Anna and Raven. Whose side are you on?
13: I'm on the mom's side. I think she's got to have some consequences for this. This is kind of an arbitrary decision for her to do that, a little frivolous. I think it's a little irresponsible. And even though it's just a babysitting gig, it's not going to lead to a full-time future in babysitting, most likely. It's a bad example. It's going to set a bad habit for her. And she should learn to honor her commitments.
3: I would be disappointed. That's the problem. You want your kids to make the right decisions. So when they make a decision like that and they're brushing off responsibility to go have coffee with friends, it just feels like they're not doing what they're supposed to be doing.
5: Yeah, but that's a moral question. And at some point, people get to make their own decisions about when and if they work. I mean, I would be disappointed also. But to ground somebody for that or whatever seems harsh. Seems a little bit authoritarian.
3: Whose side are you on? 1-800-330-9999.

0: Can you really punish your teenager for calling out of work? That's what Ann and Eric are trying to figure out. Their 16-year-old daughter, she babysits for a neighborhood family regularly. So when she was scheduled to babysit and she called last minute to cancel just because she wanted to go have coffee with her friends, her mom, Ann, was mad.
1: Yeah.
0: So what are you doing? And now she wants to ground her for doing that.
1: Consequences. This is a strange thing, right? Eric says, listen, she's a kid. She's got to figure this out on her own. If she loses the gig, she loses the gig. That'll be the lesson learned. But, you know, you can talk to her, but just leave it alone. I tell you what. This is why you don't go work for family, right? Because they shouldn't be able to discipline you for your work thing. That would be my attitude on it. I would work for somebody else. That way, if I call in or whatever, my consequences are at the job. They're not at my house.
0: Yeah, but a babysitting job on the street, like that's like a typical job that teenagers have.
1: Yeah.
0: What do you think? 1-800-330-9999. Hi, it's Anna and Raven.
2: I'm on the dad's side. It's a babysitting job, and I feel like you have to allow these children, these young adults, to make their own decisions. Who knows what she could have been going through? For you to ground her for calling out of a babysitting job from a friend of yours is that's too authoritative for me.
1: Thanks for the call.
2: That mental health break. So,
1: thank you,
0: Pam. What do you think?
3: I think that we're missing an important point, and that she's 16. And when you're 16, you really need some, you know, parental guidance. And she's living in the house with her mother. The grounding for 2 weeks is a good thing because she's not going to learn the lesson if she just, you know, blows off the babysitting.
1: Dylan, what do you say? Whose side are you on today?
4: The mom wanted to ground her. I wouldn't ground her. I would definitely have a conversation with her and explain to her the need for taking responsibility.
1: But don't lock her up.
4: Kind of go down that route. No, I wouldn't.
5: The verdict is in. Jury foreman, what are the results?
0: And our audience agreed with you today. She has to learn responsibility. What she did was not responsible. And I think saying, now you can't go out next weekend for doing that will teach her a lesson.
6: Well, I'm grateful that they agreed.
1: Yeah, I don't know. I think that a nice talk, a conversation about why it's not appropriate or maybe some hindrance would be all right. Telling somebody they can't go out one weekend because they didn't want to work. And again, work is a free choice. I don't know if I agree with that. But Eric, either way, the votes weren't with you.
7: Somebody's going to learn a lesson out of this one way or the other.
1: I suppose.
0: All right. If you have a problem, too, send an email. 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
6: I'm Brian Ford with trending news for your Wednesday. A driver accused of killing a man in a wheelchair is now behind bars in Fort Wayne. Candace Baker faces an OWI causing death charge after Monday night's Coliseum Boulevard crash. A man suspected of trying to get into a home ended up dead, and the homeowner is now charged. Martell Pickens allegedly armed himself, confronted Kadolfi Taylor, and shot him in the chest. A bag wasn't worth a bullet, but that's what one man got for refusing to give it up. Two 21-year-olds, Cody McNabb and Connor Pease, are charged. Each blames the other for the shooting at Lawton Skate Park. More than 800 chinchillas were hidden from the USDA at a Northwest Ohio farm, and a judge has ordered them out. Inspectors found the animals with open wounds, eye infections, and urine-soaked fur. And talk about being in the right place at the right time. A United flight attendant caught a baby falling from its mother's lap. Monique Harris then held the child while the exhausted mom slept. Weatherwise, look for partly cloudy skies for a Wednesday with a high in the low 80s, a chance of showers later on.
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9: $40 million. $40 million. If somebody offered you $40 million to shut your mouth, what would you do?
10: For $40 million, I would eat the secret. Whatever the secret was that needed to be kept, I would ingest it. I would digest it, and you would never hear about it again in your life.
9: Me too. And I don't care if that makes me sound like a terrible human being. It's the truth.
10: How about $4 million? Somebody offer me $4 million right now. I'll eat something.
9: She is 28 years old, and she said, nope, I'm not taking your $40 million to the most powerful man in the world. It's coming up next. All

0: What a weird world we live in.
1: What's up?
0: If you were offered $40 million to keep your mouth shut, would you take it?
1: I say this with all seriousness, and I'm not necessarily proud of the statement, but there's probably nothing I wouldn't do for $40 million. And it's not about, you know, the flashy cars and all that stuff. It's just not about having to do anything else the rest of your life you don't want to.
0: Yeah.
1: Do one terrible thing, and you can do anything else you want to, including some good.
0: I don't know why I'm so torn and conflicted on a problem that I'll never have in my entire existence.
1: Yeah, nobody's going to pose this question to you.
0: Speaking of problems, Elon Musk has a problem.
1: Oh, no.
0: Yes. He has this new documentary from Alex Gibney that's coming out. It's very controversial. It certainly does not paint him in the greatest light.
1: So it's not, like, authorized?
0: No.
1: Yeah.
0: But his ex, Ashley St. Clair, she gave birth last year to his 13th child. She is 28 years old.
1: Okay.
0: Now, remember, he's got 14 kids with four different women, and he's basically creating a
1: legion of
0: children.
1: He's just making the human race smarter.
0: I don't know. Yep.
1: Okay.
0: But she was offered $40 million. Here she is talking about it.
2: On my end, I was offered the opportunity not to speak for $40 million.
0: All she had to do was not be in this documentary and not comment about him in this documentary, and he was going to give her $40 million.
1: You think that if she passed up $40 million, they'd give her a better microphone, though?
2: And so when you're offered something like that, it really causes a debate in your head about what your speech means.
0: No, not for me. I'd be like, well, no, good.
1: Anything you want.
0: Right.
1: What? Yeah, you got it.
0: What? I wasn't there.
1: How about baby number 14 or 15
0: well,
1: for me?
0: Well, that already has 14. You want 15? You want to give Elon Musk his 15th baby?
1: Yeah, 40 million bucks.
2: And how valuable that is. And why do they want to offer me this amount of money to not speak?
0: Because you know the ins and outs. That's why they're offering you the money not to speak. To have one of his exes that is a mother of one of his children to come out and talk about him is invaluable. And
1: listen,
0: for whatever reason, Elon Musk doesn't want her to do that.
1: Okay. I have no question that she's going to have something salacious and something weird or whatever that you'd be like, what? And then, you know, they might make it a meme for the rest of his life. But he's the richest man on the planet. Do you think he actually cares? It doesn't change anything.
2: And I believe Alex spoke to it a little bit about Elon's unreality. And he does have a complicated relationship generally, but his most complicated relationship is with the truth.
0: What does that even
1: this
0: mean?
1: This is so ominous. Word salad.
0: Right.
1: I mean, just give me has he slept with an alien or not? What is it you're trying to say?
0: Do you think that
1: he tied you up and made an alien? You know what?
0: No.
2: Most importantly, I want to set the example for my kids that you should never take being materially comfortable over speaking the truth.
0: Okay. See, that's where she got me. Because then I felt like a giant jerk.
1: I mean, you're going to watch it. Yeah, you're going to watch it.
0: Well, here's the thing. I'm still mad at Elon Musk about the Cybertruck. I'm mad that they exist. I'm mad that they're on the road. I hate everything about them. In my mind, can you pay me to just shut my mouth about that?
1: I don't know.
0: $40 million?
1: Yep.
0: Yes.
1: Yep.
0: Yep. No,
1: you'd
0: you can
1: let it all go.
0: I'd be like, nope.
1: You'd
0: don't
1: endorse the Cybertruck.
0: Right.
1: You'd drive one.
0: I love Cybertrucks. $40 million every day of my life. I'm riding in the back of a Cybertruck.
1: I'm Anna Zapp, and I've decided to live in a Cybertruck for the next 60 days to prove how awesome this vehicle is. Thank you.
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0: Jackpot for today's Can't Beat Raven is $3,100.
1: That is a whole lot of cash. I mean, imagine what you could do with that. I'd probably just hand it right to somebody I owe money to.
0: Absolutely.
1: But you know, if you didn't owe money to somebody, you could do something amazing with it. But either way.
0: You're going to have your chance to play coming up in just a little bit. But we are looking for kids because a couple times a year we play Kids Beat Raven. And that's when kids have the opportunity to go head to head against Raven in kids trivia to win gift cards.
1: Yeah, truthfully, this is a harder game for me because obviously I'm not a child.
0: And he doesn't play Fortnite. Never.
1: No.
0: It's really sad, actually. Yeah, if you want to be one of the kids to play or you have a child that you think would be interested, you could sign them up right now at annaandraven.com.

0: get out of it.
1: Today's a big day if you're a tech person. It's the annual Apple event. It's happening. And it's the beginning of the John Ternus era as he took over as CEO last week and replaced Tim Cook.
2: What are your hopes?
1: I don't have hopes.
2: I was going
1: to
2: say,
1: my phone to work.
2: I feel like over the last couple decades, like that whole luster of that event has, it's kind of faltered, but he is the new guy.
1: Yeah. Remember, he used to like line up outside
2: yes.
1: the Apple store.
2: Like, oh my gosh.
1: It's gone. But there is one big announcement that everybody's waiting for, and it has to do with the iPhone 18.
3: Apple is expected to unveil its first ever foldable iPhone, the company's most significant design change in nearly a decade.
1: Foldable? I don't know if I want my iPhone to fold.
2: I've got a friend with a fold, and there's a two-way and a three-way, a different brand, obviously. They're awesome.
1: Really?
2: Oh, my gosh. It's like they fold out like a lawn chair.
1: Yeah.
2: You've got a movie screen you're walking around with.
1: Raven, producer Sophia, producer Justin, here's the thing. I like to just look at my phone and have the screen be there. I don't want to open it all the time. Mm. It's weird, right?
4: It's one moving part too many.
1: Yeah.
4: Something bad could happen.
1: So yesterday I said to everybody, I'm like, you know what? As we wait for all these big announcements to come in, you want to talk about things that are old. Who's got the oldest iPhone, all that. But who's got the oldest voicemail or voice note in their phone? So, Sophia, you sent this one.
5: Hi, Sophia. This is Kathy calling from Hospital Volunteer Services. I had texted you regarding the candy checker positions. I still have two positions that need to be filled. So if you're still interested, please give me a call or text me back, and we'll see if we can get you in for a brief interview. Thanks.
1: Yep.
5: Take care.
1: Did you call her back to be a candy striper?
6: I did not.
1: When was that?
6: That was December 26, 2018, so I was 13.
2: How did you end up getting that phone call at 13 years old?
6: Well, my mom worked there, and then I also let her down when I didn't call
1: Recall
6: Kathy back.
1: Back.
2: Yeah.
1: Yeah, I could see that.
2: I didn't know that
1: problem.
2: You could do that at 13.
1: Yeah.
2: That's wild.
1: The funny part is that you just held on to that voicemail till you torment yourself for the last 9
6: Seriously.
1: Years.
6: Seriously. Yeah.
2: So strange.
4: They can always fall back on candy
2: strange
4: strikers.
2: Strange thing.
1: And then Justin.
2: Yep.
7: Donkey. It's peanut butter jelly time. Peanut butter jelly time.
2: Oh, no.
7: Peanut butter jelly time. Peanut butter jelly time. Peanut butter jelly.
2: Thanks,
7: peanut butter
2: Dad.
7: Jelly. Peanut butter jelly with a baseball bat.
1: Oh my gosh. Who is that and when is that from?
4: That is my brother, and that is from June 24th, 2016. So that is 10 years old.
1: Did he call
2: pretty
1: you
2: old?
1: But did he call you Donkey at the beginning?
4: Yes.
1: Cool.
4: It's a term of affection.
1: Okay. Raven, what's your oldest one?
2: I have two very short ones for you right now from 2015. This is the first one. Let me see if you can identify this. Guesses. What is that?
1: I know what that is.
2: What is it?
4: Is that Barkley snoring?
2: It's Baxter.
4: Oh, Baxter.
1: Baxter snoring. Your dog snoring.
2: And here's my grandmother with a nice message from the other side.
8: Yeah, it's a big one. And it hurts. So I have to shift all the time. I don't know what to do about it.
2: Martha rested in peace there. She was talking about a boil on her derriere.
1: Nice.
2: Yeah. I just thought that I had to preserve that forever.
1: Huh. This is my oldest voicemail on my phone. It is from February 24th, 2015.
9: You just call ID checked me. You were like, who is this strange number? Anna, what's going on? It's Jay. How are you? Calling you. Just to touch base a little bit and just kind of get a feel for a couple of things before we get together on Friday. Give me a call back at your convenience and we will chat it up, right? I never answer a number. I don't know either. I'm like, voicemail.
1: That's Raven in 2015 before our very first audition together.
2: Wow.
1: Yeah. Wow.
2: And she was enamored with me from the moment we met.
1: I just kept that in case I ever needed police records if I had to call back.
2: That's an old one. Wow.
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1: Before we get to today's Can't Beat Raven, we're looking for kids. 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
1: 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It's next.

0: 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Can't beat
1: Raven. $3,100 is the jackpot for today's Can't Beat Raven. Hey, Rachel, how are you doing?
2: Good, how are you?
1: Good. Can you please ask Raven to leave the room?
2: Raven, please leave the room.
3: $3,100. Good luck, Rachel. Here we go.
1: Rachel, do you have anybody hanging out with you, trying to help you out?
2: No, I'm in my car.
1: All right, you're going to do this solo. You're going to whoop him, and I'm going to write you a check for $3,100. How's that sound?
2: Sounds great.
1: Okay, so Raven can't hear us. We're in a soundproof studio. He walked out. I'm going to ask you these five questions. You have 3 seconds to answer each one. I'll bring him back in. Ask him the same questions. Whoever gets the most right wins. Ties go to Raven, okay?
2: Mm-hmm.
1: Number one, country star Lainey Wilson will host the CMAs for the third year in a row. The show airs live on November 18th. She's also an actress. What TV series did Lainey join as Abby?
2: Yellowstone.
1: Number two, American Airlines renumbered their daily flight from Dallas to Nashville in honor of Dolly Parton. It's going to be known as Flight 925. And that's all starting on March 28th. In her song, 9 to 5, Dolly tumbles out of bed and stumbles to the kitchen and pours herself a cup of what?
2: Ambition.
1: Number three, Star Trek turned 60 years old this week. What is the name of Spock's home planet?
2: Vulcan.
1: Number four, Spider-Man, Brand New Day, The Odyssey, and which Disney movie broke the record for the most revenue between May 1st and Labor Day with $4.76 billion?
2: Toy Story 5.
1: And number five, Jimmy Kimmel's show may or may not be canceled after next year. There's a debate as to what's going to happen. What was Jimmy Kimmel's first major TV hosting job on a comedic trivia show on Comedy Central?
2: Win Ben Stein's money.
1: Okay, let me bring Raven back in.
3: Let's go.
1: All right, Rachel got all five.
3: What?
1: Yeah.
3: Oh, my gosh.
1: Yes.
3: All right, Rachel, here we go. $3,100 could be yours.
1: Yes. Number one, country star Lainey Wilson will host the CMAs for the third year in a row. The show airs live on November 18th.
3: Okay.
1: She's also an actress. What TV series did Lainey join as Abby?
3: Lainey Wilson. She joined Yellowstone.
1: Right.
3: Yeah.
1: Number two.
3: She's great.
1: American Airlines renumbered their daily flight from Dallas to Nashville in honor of Dolly Parton. It's going to be known as Flight 925 starting March 28th. What?
3: I love that.
1: Me too.
3: Fun movie.
1: In her song 9 to 5, Dolly tumbles out of bed and stumbles to the kitchen and pours herself a cup of what?
3: Ambition. Yes. Right.
1: Number three, Star Trek turns 30 years old this week. What is the name of Spock's home planet?
3: Vulcan.
1: Yes. Number four, Spider-Man, Brand New Day, The Odyssey, and which Disney movie broke the record for the most revenue between May 1st and Labor Day with $4.76 billion?
3: That'd be Toy Story.
1: Yep. And number five, Jimmy Kimmel's show may or may not be canceled after next year.
3: I heard that.
1: Yeah, there's a debate as to what's going to happen.
3: Yeah.
1: What was Jimmy Kimmel's first major TV hosting job on a comedic trivia show on Comedy Central? Give me an answer, otherwise I want to give Rachel this money really badly.
3: I'm going to take a shot. The Daily Show?
1: Nope. It was Win Ben Stein's money. Congratulations, woo! Rachel. You just won $3,100.
3: Wow.
2: Yay!
3: Did you just take your shirt off? That's weird.
1: I just took off my sweater. I was sweating. It's hot in here.
3: Rachel, woo! Congratulations. $3,100. What are you going to do with that money?
2: I don't know.
3: Yeah. It's like right now I might go get a drink.
1: Right.
3: Good for you. Congratulations.
1: Congratulations, Rachel.
2: Thank you.
3: Win Ben Stein's money.
1: Yes, you forgot about that show.
2: It's Rachel and I just beat Raven.
3: Jackpot resets to $100 tomorrow.
1: Hold on, Rachel. Congratulations.
3: Great game.
2: Thank you.
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8: Congratulations again to Rachel. She just beat Raven, won $3,100 pop culture trivia.
3: 5 for 5 on her questions there. She knew her stuff,
8: she was
3: man.
8: I can't complain.
3: She was definitely on top of it. And that's what you got to be if you want to win.
8: That was great. And she was by herself. Usually you have like a whole team of people when they beat you. But no, she was by herself in her car. Nicely done, Rachel. Congratulations. So that means the jackpot for tomorrow resets to $100 for Can't Beat Raven. But a couple times a year, we play Kids Beat Raven. And that's when we recruit kids to come on the show. And for a week, they have their chance to go head-to-head against Raven to win gift cards. And it's all kids-based trivia.
3: Yeah, my percentages are much lower for victories when I'm facing kids. But you know what? I mean, I'm going to give it a try every single day. I'm not just going to give it to you.
8: I just give them the gift
3: card. I was going to say, Anna gives it to you anyways.
8: Yeah, that's fine.
3: So that's the nice part
8: just,
3: for you.
8: Just want you to have fun. Yeah. Anyway, if you would like to sign your kid to play, you can sign them up at annaandraven.com.

0: this might be one of the dumbest things we've ever done on this show, and this is saying a lot.
1: I can't believe that it passed the sniff test with expensing.
0: Yeah, me too.
1: But I love it.
0: All right, so Ben Shelton, you're going to hear his name a lot today. He's suddenly one of the biggest stories.

0: City of New York that showed up tonight till 3 a.m. with the USA chants until the very end. That's what kept me going, and that's what got me this win tonight.
1: Now, what is he talking about? So, Ben Shelton, one, is 23 years old. He's very young. And the match lasted 4 hours and 28 minutes.
2: Wow.
1: It did not end till 3:33 in the morning.
2: That's pretty cool. That's like the rebellious side of tennis, right? That and smashing rackets.
1: It is the latest finish in the U.S. Open history. And the cool part now is that there's going to be an American man in the U.S. Open final. That's a huge deal because we haven't had a Grand Slam singles champion since 2003 with Andy Roddick. So this is a big deal.
2: What's up with us?
1: Now, all of a sudden, our entire office that knows nothing about tennis has decided that we are in on tennis because Americans rock, right?
2: Love it. USA, USA, USA.
1: We are in a meeting and our boss goes, "Fire radar gun." And I said,
2: "True story."
1: What? He's like, "Buy a radar gun so we can see who can hit a tennis ball the furthest and the fastest." And I said, "You want me to expense a radar gun?" And normally, I'll take all the free stuff because this is radio. There's no money, right?
2: Sure, right.
1: And I was like, "What are we going to do with a radar gun?"
2: Now we have to invent things to do with it.
1: Yeah. Mm-hmm.
2: We have to do lots of things.
3: Justify the expense.
1: Right. Yeah. So Justin, Sophia, Raven, we have this beautiful radar gun here that I bought on Amazon.
2: I have to say that I was shocked that they sell these things on Amazon, right? Like, I feel like there ought to be some sort of licensing or whatever. But how many C batteries did we have to put in it, Justin?
3: Two.
2: That's it?
3: Yeah.
2: How accurate can two C batteries be?
1: I mean, I don't know.
4: They're big.
1: Well, we've never had a radar gun before, so we actually have no idea.
2: We got to test this thing.
1: Right. So how does it work? Like, if I run really fast by it, will it work? Hold on. Fire it. Sophia, fire it. How do we fire it? What do we do?
4: I think you just hit the trigger.
1: Let me run really fast.
2: Yeah.
1: Let me
2: see. Run around the studio.
3: Do you have it on?
2: Right now.
1: Ready?
4: I'm going to run.
2: Do you have it on?
4: Ready?
2: What's the display say?
4: It says zero. Ready? But I didn't start running yet.
2: Well, run. Run already. Not really fast, but okay.
4: Is it saying anything?
2: Is it doing anything?
4: Is it doing anything? It's not. It says 0 miles per hour.
1: Gosh.
2: All right. Justin, you try.
4: You think
2: get ready to run again.
4: User error.
1: But Justin brought a racket and a ball. Should we hit a ball and see if it does it?
2: Man, I like you running. That was fun. Yeah.
1: I don't have the right bra for that. Hold on.
2: You're right. Don't do it again then.
1: Yeah.
4: I don't trust myself hitting a ball with all this equipment.
1: All right.
3: Reading the manual, it did say that at the lowest setting, which this is on, it has to be over 3 miles per hour before it'll register.
2: You might not have been over that.
3: You might not have been over that. In the studio here.
2: All right. What are we going
1: to
2: do?
1: Hold on. We're going to try to hit this ball really quick. Hold on. All
2: right. In here?
1: Yeah, we're going to hit it against the wall.
2: Are you crazy?
1: Yeah, I'm going to hit it against the wall.
2: There's a TV on that wall.
1: I'm going to hit it low.
2: Good luck with this.
1: I'm going to take my headphones off. Hold on.
2: I want to just go on the record and say that.
1: I told you, dumbest thing we've ever done.
2: Yeah, I want to go on the record and say I don't think this is good in here.
1: Get set. Go.
2: I mean.
1: Oh, look. What does it say?
3: 2.7
1: miles per hour.
2: It did work.
1: All right, listen. Why am I sweating?
3: Actually, that might have been a 27. I didn't see a decimal in there.
2: 27.
1: 27 miles per hour.
2: That feels excessive.
1: That's nice.
2: From what we just saw.
1: Maybe I can beat this Ben Shelton guy.
2: Yeah.
1: All right, listen. If you have an idea of what we can do with our radar gun, can you please call us? What can we try to chase each other and hit? And
2: What?
1: Yeah, 1-800-330-9999.
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3: I'm Brian Ford with trending news for your Wednesday. A driver accused of killing a man in a wheelchair is now behind bars in Fort Wayne. Candace Baker faces an OWI causing death charge after Monday night's Coliseum Boulevard crash. A man suspected of trying to get into a home ended up dead, and the homeowner is now charged. Martell Pickens allegedly armed himself, confronted Kadolfi Taylor, and shot him in the chest. A bag wasn't worth a bullet, but that's what one man got for refusing to give it up. Two 21-year-olds, Cody McNabb and Connor Pease, are charged. Each blames the other for the shooting at Lawton Skate Park. More than 800 chinchillas were hidden from the USDA at a Northwest Ohio farm, and a judge has ordered them out. Inspectors found the animals with open wounds, eye infections, and urine-soaked fur. And talk about being in the right place at the right time. A United flight attendant caught a baby falling from its mother's lap. Monique Harris then held the child while the exhausted mom slept. Weather-wise, look for partly cloudy skies for a Wednesday with a high in the low 80s, a chance of showers later on.
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5: For the record, I hit that tennis ball 27 miles per hour.
6: I mean, honestly, I got to tell you, it was shocking to me. It did not look that fast here in the studio, but the gun spit that number out. So congratulations on your prowess as a ball hitter.
5: With the U.S. Open, our boss, for whatever reason, gave us permission to expense a radar gun.
6: So
5: we could see who could hit the ball the farthest. And I bought it, and it's here, and now we need things to do with our new radar gun.
6: Right, because, I mean, if not, they're going to be like, why didn't you just send it back?
5: And I'm going to be like,
6: after
5: no.
6: one test,
5: right,
6: you
5: no.
6: just
5: yeah.
6: send it back, because we got to justify this thing.
5: I want us every week to have another challenge with our radar gun. If you have an idea of what we can challenge each other with the radar gun, please call 1-800-330-9999. Oh, that's...

0: Ben Shelton is all of a sudden the biggest story of the 2026 U.S. Open. He just knocked out the defending champion in a wild five-set quarterfinal. The match lasted 4 hours and 28 minutes. It didn't end till 3:33 in the morning.
1: Yeah. Big part of his game, obviously, that power serve, Anna. You got to have some speed on that thing.
0: That's why our boss gave us permission to expense a radar gun so we could see who could hit a ball the fastest.
1: Wild. Can't believe it happened.
0: Right. But now we have a question. Like, what do we do with this radar gun? We need other things to do with it. 1-800-330-9999. Eric.
2: Race each other with slot cars.
1: With slot cars?
0: What are slot cars?
1: I don't know what a slot car is. What is that?
2: You don't know where they put the little track down? You have different cars and they're remote controlled?
1: Oh, yeah. Oh, no, yes. Little race cars on a racetrack. I don't have a racetrack, but what if we could expense one of those, too?
0: No, I have them. Dakota got one from Christmas from Santa
1: Claus. Really?
0: It didn't even open.
1: Bring
0: it's
1: it
0: in.
1: It's
0: not a slot car, but it's you know, the little Matchbox race car.
1: Yeah, like Hot Wheels
0: had
1: the track.
0: Yeah, the Hot Wheels track.
1: Yeah, bring that in.
0: I'll bring it in tomorrow.
1: We're doing that.
0: Excellent job, Eric.
1: Rick, we got a radar gun. What are we going to do with this thing?
3: I think you can use it to actually look at the speed of moving lips, perhaps maybe of the GM, determine the inverse ratio of speed of lips and accuracy of statements, and take bets on it.
0: I don't think that's
1: our GM's
0: a thing.
1: Pretty straightforward. He's very, he's a lot of candor when we talk with our GM.
0: But what, I mean, can a radar gun say how fast your lips are moving?
1: We could try with ours. I mean, why not? I don't know if it's good, right? That could be like standing in front of the microwave, giving ourselves a tumor. But, you know, let's try it.
0: You shoot us right in the mouth.
1: Yeah.
0: All right, we'll give it a whirl.
1: We'll try it.
0: We'll let you know what happens.
1: Oh, man, I hope we keep our teeth. Kat, we got a radar gun. What are we going to do with this thing?
4: I was suggesting ping pong balls. Because they won't hurt anything, so you can still do it in the studio and the rest of us can enjoy it.
0: Yeah. That sounds good.
4: Ping pong ball would be fun.
1: You know what? True luck only. The fact that you hit that ball 27 miles per hour here in the studio and didn't smash the television.
0: Right.
1: Like, that's just luck.
0: That's not luck. I'm talented and obviously very good at tennis.
1: Yeah. I mean, in the car, though, a little bit of that peril, I think, is what made it exciting. So the ping pong ball, great idea, practically speaking.
0: Oh, we're going to do it. I got ping pong balls at home. I play beer pong every once in a while.
1: Well, look at you.
0: All right. Great idea. Thank you.
1: Thanks, Kat.
0: Wiley, how about you? We got a radar gun now. What should we do with it?
5: Well, I know that my son plays hockey a lot, so I was thinking a radar gun would be great to decipher who has the hardest shot between him and his buddies.
0: That's a good one, is the hockey shot. We have to find somebody with a hockey stick and a ball. I have a field hockey stick. I don't think that's the same as a regular hockey stick.
1: I mean, even way, you know, you use a ball and a field hockey stick, and we could, you know, try and gauge that.
0: We got to see somebody in this office. Oh, no, Ed. Ed plays hockey. He plays in that adult old guy league.
1: Yeah.
0: Yeah, we'll have him bring a hockey stick, and we'll get a hockey puck, and he'll know what he's doing. So we'll have him.
1: We have pavement outside.
0: That's okay.
1: What do you mean it's okay?
0: Yeah, it's fine. We'll take shots on him. We'll make him bring those big pads, and we'll see how he can do. And we'll see how fast our shots are with the radar gun.
1: I don't think he's going to want to do that to his puck, but let's find out.
0: He'll do it. Ricky, we got this radar gun. What are we going to compete with? What are we going to do?
6: Fastest shoots or see who can throw their shoes the fastest, yeah? So I think that's a good challenge.
1: So not a ball, not a baseball, none of those things. You have to...
6: No, shoe has its own dimensions, its own weight, so I think it'd be more challenging and interesting.
0: We have to plan it that one in advance because I have to bring the right shoe. I have to, like, go through my shoes. Because I can't throw, like, a flip-flop.
1: No.
0: A flip-flop's not going to go that fast if you throw it. You need, like, a heavy boot. You need, like, a Chelsea boot.
1: You don't want to throw, like, a nice shoe either, because what if you damage the shoe?
0: Doesn't matter. I just want to win, so I have to throw it the fastest and the hardest.
1: You're sick in a way that's just, you know, hard to describe or other people to understand.
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0: All summer long, you sent us the most delicious meals that you ate while you were on vacation. But there can only be one winner of who had the best Anna and Raven vacation meal.
1: When you're traveling, the food is as much the personality of the place you're visiting and a big thing that you look forward to. So you shared, and up for grabs was a $500 DoorDash gift card.
0: Hey, Jennifer, how are you?
13: Hi.
0: It's nice to talk to you again. How is everything going? Thanks.
13: I'm good. I'm just getting ready for work.
0: Oh, well, I just want to let you know that your Paris desserts were so beautiful and how you laid them out and took that shot
13: Thank you.
0: And you won the $500 really? DoorDash gift card. Yes.
1: Congratulations.
13: Are you kidding me?
1: No.
13: Wow.
1: That's
13: oh, my
1: it.
13: God.
1: You're not making dinner tonight or the rest of the week.
13: Oh, my God. This is for the kids. Oh, my God. That's fabulous. Oh, my God.
0: Congratulations. I hope you enjoyed
13: thank
0: those
13: you so
0: pastries.
13: Much.
0: And now I hope you eat a whole lot of Chinese food and pizza.
1: She had the little chocolate man.
13: Oh, my God. Man. Thank you so much.
1: That really did it
13: so
1: for
13: much.
1: Me, the little chocolate man. Like, when I go to Paris,
13: yeah, he was good.
1: I will look for him.
0: And eat his head.
13: Definitely.
1: That's right. Congratulations.
13: Thank you so much. Wow.
0: All right.
13: Thank you. I'm speechless. Speechless. Thank you so much.
1: You got it.
0: Have
1: that's
0: a great
1: real
0: day.
1: Money
0: Thank
1: you can save. Have a great day.
13: Thank you. You too.
14: I heard you

0: NFL season starts tonight.
1: And this means, Anna, that negotiations begin in every household across America.
2: Hello.
0: I'm a mediator, Alicia. That's all I am.
1: Babe, the NFL season is back. It starts tonight. Big game tonight, big game tomorrow, and a slate of games coming up this Sunday. I actually just had to instruct all my friends, Anna, on how to get red zone. And I did this in front of my wife, and she said, oh, he's got it. He watches football all the time. And I thought to myself, that's not true.
0: Okay, so Alicia, you're probably wondering what is happening right now. As the NFL season is starting, Raven would like to negotiate with you when he's allowed to watch the games privately by himself without interruption and without you complaining that he's not doing anything fun with you.
1: I mean, I don't have to be by myself. She can certainly be there and acting like she's having a good time. She just has to actually sell it and act like she's having a good time. But I'm not looking for everything, all right? Most people would want Monday, Thursday, and all day Sunday. You know, like Wagner gets that. That's probably like 14 hours of sports a week. I just would like a four-hour block. 3.5, really. That's the length of a game, Anna. 3.5-hour block each week where I can watch football where I'm not in trouble for it. So
2: you get that. I don't know what you're talking about.
1: Though I'm not sure when that happens. I'm asleep the games during the week. And then on the weekend, if I was trying to tell you that would happen. Anyways, on a Sunday, that's not important. We can negotiate and write, what did you call it, Anna?
0: An NFL spousal contract. That's what he wants. You know how they say there's football widows? Well, this is a little bit different. You're not dead in this situation, but you are signing away your rights to his time when the games are on.
1: Three and a half hours.
0: This is his idea, not mine.
1: 3.5 hours, to be exact.
2: No, and Wagner gets more football time than you because he doesn't work as much as you. So I see you for like 5 minutes on the weekend. You're not filling it with football.
1: So, I mean,
0: so the answer is no.
1: All the things she just said. She clearly just contradicted all of that.
2: And you can watch football, but I'm not committing to some contract. Absolutely not.
1: Well, I mean, I feel like there would be good things in this for you as far as, you know, hard set rules, things that if I'm doing them, then you're getting, you know, you're giving up the football hours.
0: So he basically would like to negotiate with you. And you could also come out a winner in this situation if you allow him to do that. There's some demands that you can make. And I think maybe you should consider that for a second, Alicia.
2: What's the trade for a four-hour block of football?
0: Let's see.
1: Well, I mean, that's really up to you. What do you desire?
0: What would you like?
2: You don't want to do that. We'll be poor.
0: Well, the NFL season is only 13. I don't know how many weeks.
1: Yeah, 17 weeks.
0: 17 long. Weeks.
1: Yeah, and everybody gets a bye week, so it's technically 18 weeks long, plus the playoffs.
2: A lot of weeks.
1: And the Super Bowl. Yeah, I mean, but what kind of costs are we talking here?
0: How about every week you get manicure, pedicure that he has to pay for while he's watching that game?
1: Wait a minute.
2: I don't have time for that. I really don't have time for mani-pedi every week.
1: She goes every 2 weeks, and that seems like that would be pricey.
0: Okay, what if he has to clean the toilets every week in a Speedo? And you just have to stand there and giggle.
1: What?
2: No, I think I'll pass.
1: Wow. I mean, I didn't understand that this phone call was just going to make me feel worse about myself. Okay. Anything else, Anna? One more suggestion, maybe?
0: What if he has to be your on-demand DoorDash person? So anytime you want a treat, including an ice cream or maybe just a Snickers bar, perhaps, he has to get dressed, leave the house, and go get it immediately with no questions asked.
1: Wait, I'm already that person.
2: Yeah.
1: We're striking out here.
0: I tried my best. I don't know what else you want from me. I thought I was an excellent negotiator. Unfortunately, Raven, you can't watch football this year.
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0: Calling all kids. 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
1: Yeah.
0: And if you beat him, you're going to win some gift cards.
1: You know, here's the thing is I'm really good at the pop culture stuff. It's been a long, long time since I was in the fourth grade. Yep. So, you know, sometimes it's hit or miss with me.
0: And my favorite part is when the kids beat you because you know nothing about Fortnite or Roblox.
1: Yeah, I don't know those things. Yep. But, you know, there are things that I do know, like geometry and stuff like that.
0: I'm not going to ask those questions. If you want to sign your child up to play, we're looking for contestants now. Sign them up at annonraven.com.

0: I started my day by trying to figure out how much money he makes. That's going to be a whole lot of money. That's what I know for sure. Jim Thornton. Who is Jim Thornton? Well, he was the announcer for Wheel of Fortune, and now he's out of a job.
1: Yeah, he's
2: going to
1: be going to
2: prison. Sony Pictures announced it's fired the Wheel of Fortune announcer Jim Thornton. After allegations surfaced, he was viewing a website while flying in a jet that contained sexual material, including inappropriate images of minors.
0: What? No, not.
1: What an idiot.
0: I mean, he says it's not true, but they got a lot of video and picture evidence, and now he's fired.
1: I love it when people do this, where they go, oh, no, I ended up there by accident or whatever. Yeah. It was a mistake or a miscommunication, and I wasn't really talking about that.
3: It was research.
1: And right after that, you're on your cell phone trying to figure out how to cover it up or whatever. The world's a better place, right? You've been exposed? Good. Get out of here.
0: So, Raven, producer Sophia, producer Justin, I looked up how much he makes.
1: It's not bad, I bet.
0: $400,000 per year. That seems, I thought, pretty good for just being the announcer for Wheel of Fortune. Yeah, I'll take that.
1: It's got some perks to go with it, too, I'm sure. Like, right. I mean, they're filming during certain times. Other times, they're not. It's like being a teacher. You get some time off.
0: I know. And it's like a gig everybody wants. You know, it's like you just show up and you just like in the back and you just use your radio voice and you talk like this.
1: Everybody's in a great mood.
3: So like Dracula. Yeah.
1: People are winning big money. Mm-hmm. Like it's good energy. Yeah, it's a fun gig, I would imagine, for sure. We've always wanted to be game show hosts.
0: Always.
1: It's the dream gig.
0: Yeah.
1: It really is.
0: So what I've done is I have asked my best friend ChatGPT to create 4 scenario scripts for a Wheel of Fortune announcer. And each of us is going to project our voice as if we were the Wheel of Fortune announcer. And then we're going to pick who is most qualified for this job now that this dude's out of a gig.
1: I want to thank you for putting in the work and putting the scripts out here and printing them for everybody. It's very nice of you, Anna.
0: Mm-hmm.
1: Did you make yours all in bold just so you would remember that your name is Anna and that one is for you?
0: Moving on. Raven, you're up first. Yeah. Go ahead. This is your audition. Don't blow it.
1: Here we go. Ladies and gentlemen, tonight, 3 contestants take their shot at life-changing prize. The wheel is spinning, the puzzles are ready, and anything can happen. Who will solve their way to victory? Let's play Wheel of Fortune.
0: Okay.
1: Thank you.
0: It was like a...
1: Thank you very much.
0: 7? I'll give you a 7.
1: You're not the hiring consultant. Oh. So
0: Sophia, go ahead.
1: Point that out.
0: It's your audition time.
1: Here we go, Sophia.
4: 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Our contestants are ready, the prizes are waiting, and the next great puzzle is just moments away. Get ready to play, cheer, and solve.
1: I say this with all due respect.
4: What? Actually?
0: I thought you did a nice job, but
4: thank you.
0: You probably won't get the job, though. All right, Justin.
1: Come on, Justin.
0: Justin's the ringer. He's going to do this so
1: good. Let's go, big boys guy.
0: Yeah.
3: 3 contestants, 1 wheel, thousands of dollars up for grabs. Will they spin big, solve fast, and make it all the way to the bonus round? There's only one way to find out. It's time for Wheel of Fortune!
0: Yay! Oh, that was so good.
1: Pretty good.
3: I will take my $400,000 cash.
1: Yeah.
0: All right.
1: That was pretty good, man. I mean, a little rushed in the middle, but pretty good, I'm going to tell you.
0: All right, I got to do my best I can, but I'm not going to
1: beat them. Come on, it's in bold, so say it in bold, all right?
0: Tonight, it's anyone's game. 3 contestants, 1 legendary wheel, and a whole lot of money on the line. Who will spin their way to the top and take home the big prize? The lights are on, the wheel is ready, and we're ready to play.
1: It was a good delivery.
0: Yeah,
1: it was a good delivery.
0: But Justin got the job.
1: I think Justin gets the job. Good job.
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0: We couldn't wait. We couldn't wait to hear all your Labor Day delivery stories. If you delivered a baby over Labor Day weekend, we asked you to call the show yesterday at 1-800-330-9999 and share your story, and we might have a winner. It's coming up next.

And this town's lost its faith. Our colors will fade eventually. So if our time is running out, day after day, we'll make the mundane a masterpiece. Oh my, my, oh my, my love, I take one look at you, you're taking me out.

0: exactly according to plan. Labor stories are never boring because, I mean, it's a whole big deal.
1: Absolutely.
0: I remember my mom telling me that I took like 29 hours to be delivered.
1: Yep.
0: I mean, just imagine something like that. As a guy, there's nothing that I want to do for 29 hours straight. Nothing.
1: I had a bunch of stories. I had a failed induction. I had postpartum eclampsia. I'll never forget. I had to be readmitted to the hospital like 2 days after I gave birth because I was pretty sick. And they brought me to the regular emergency room.
0: Yeah.
1: And the doctor there was a young, hot doctor, and he was a student still. And I was breastfeeding. And he looked uncomfortable and his face was red and I was uncomfortable. And it was one of these moments where my husband was like, I want this dude to get out of this room right now. I mean, every birth has a story and we're looking for who gave birth over Labor Day weekend. And I think we have a winner.
2: Hi, this is Lauren.
0: You don't sound like a baby, Lauren.
2: No, I'm not. The baby is here at the hospital with me.
1: When did you deliver? Tell us the whole story.
2: I delivered yesterday around 2 in the afternoon. Beautiful baby boy, Cameron.
1: Congratulations. Okay, how much did he weigh? Tell us the story. How did
2: it
1: go?
2: He weighs 5 pounds, 11 ounces, so he's a little tiny bean. Mm-hmm. It went very well. I started going into labor the night before. I had some contractions. Kept my husband up the whole night. And then we went into Stony Brook Hospital in the morning, and at 2 o'clock we had him. Oh. And we actually had him on my husband's great grandfather's birthday.
1: Oh, how exciting!
2: It was nice. Yeah.
0: Was he early? Was he on time?
2: He was early. He was supposed to be born September 15th, so he was a week early.
0: Sure.
1: Oh my gosh! Is this your first baby?
2: No, this is my second baby. My first baby is at home waiting to meet him. She's very excited, saying he's gonna sleep in her room and she's gonna feed him carrots. And I said, no carrots yet, please, not until he has teeth. So she's very excited.
1: How old is big sister?
2: She's 3.
1: What's her name?
2: Her name's Autumn.
1: Oh, beautiful. Oh, it's so exciting for your family. Congratulations. Was your husband helpful during delivery?
0: Right. Was there anything remarkable or crazy? What took place?
2: No, nothing remarkable except having the baby. But he's been a great help. He was with me the whole time. He was great.
1: What did you pack in your bag?
2: I packed everything. I overpacked, probably. Mm-hmm. Pajamas, blankets, pillows, anything you can think of, I packed.
1: Well, congratulations. You can go buy some diapers, and I'm sure you're going to need a million more than we'll be able to buy you, but still.
2: Oh, yes. Thank you so much.
1: You sound wonderful. How are you doing,
0: right,
1: Mom?
0: I feel like you
1: always ask about the baby. How are you doing,
2: Mom?
1: Yes, Mama?
2: I'm actually doing great. I got a good night's sleep, actually, and I'm doing great.
1: We wish you all the best.
2: Thank you so much. Thank you, guys.
0: Congratulations, Lauren.
2: Thank you.
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0: Happy Wednesday. I'm Brooklyn. It's 97.3 WMEE. Today is the day the NFL season kicks off. And if you're excited, you might not be as excited as this baby. Yeah, there's this little boy. He can't be older than a year and a half to 2 years old. And he can name every quarterback on every NFL team.
1: Who's a quarterback?
2: Holmes.
1: Oh, you want to do Mahomes?
2: Donald.
1: Oh,
2: Donald.
1: Who's this quarterback?
2: Kobe.
1: Jacoby!
2: Goff.
1: Jared Goff. Who's the running back?
2: Gibbs.
0: That's impressive. Shout out to his parents for starting him so young. He's going to have a great fantasy team someday. I can already see it coming.

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1: Inside our home, we have cameras. So you can talk through like the phone through the cameras. When I see like one of the girls sitting at the kitchen table and I'm here at work, and I'll just go on, I'll be like, this is gone.
2: Make voices.
1: Yeah. Then you see them like looking around and they're like, Mom, stop watching me. It's creepy.
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We have officially made it. The 2026-27 NFL season kicks off tonight. The New England Patriots take on the Seattle Seahawks for a Super Bowl rematch. And if you love football, this is the giveaway for you. I'm Brooklyn. 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
1: 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They were developed with a company called Bark, and let's be honest, packaged in a Girl Scout cookie-branded box, people will inevitably eat them by accident, or maybe even on purpose, but they won't kill you. Al Roker tried one on today and said they're not bad. They do have a dog in the box to help with that, though. Here's the thing, you can't get them from your average Girl Scout. They'll only be available online for direct shipping starting in January. But Girl Scouts also announced a new human cookie called Sparkables, which are oatmeal cookies with chocolate chips and sprinkles. And the verdict is in. There's a new cool girl color for fall. It's butter yellow. Fashion experts say the pastel yellow shade is seeing new life this season. And they've got some tips on how to wear it. For one-piece looks, go full butter yellow. You'll be looking like a walking stick of butter. But with layered looks, stick to one yellow piece and keep the rest neutral. So there you go. Butter yellow for fall 2026.
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yesterday in Tea Time, I had Spotify's Songs of the Summer, and number one was Ariana Grande's Hate That I Made You Love Me, but now I have Billboard's, and it's something different. I'm Brooklyn, it's 97.3 WMEE. Their number one Song of the Summer is Ella Langley's Choosin' Texas. And for the first time, country songs claim the top three spots, and second place

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Well, I've heard of ice cream sandwiches, but I've never heard of ice cream pizza until now. I'm Brooklyn. It's 97.3 WMEE. There's an ice cream shop that's going viral because of their ice cream pizza. It's literally a slice. They're calling it a beets. It's Italian, by the way. And it's not just a dumb stunt for social media. It's actually something they put a lot of work into. The slice is on a waffle cone triangle. They've got strawberry basil ice cream on it, topped with strawberry sundae sauce that looks like pizza sauce, grated white cheddar, parm, and then even white chocolate basil leaves. They even added a little cocoa powder to the quote-unquote crust, almost like the pizza had a little charcoal on it. Sign me up.

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15: The short holiday week, it means you don't have to wait long for the Worst Joke on Worst Joke Wednesday. 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

Do you ever have something happen to you that's so crazy that you're like, there's no way it happened to someone else the exact same way? I'm Brooklyn. It's 97.3 WMEE. And I feel like that was my mom this past weekend. I was up at the lake visiting my family, and my mom, unfortunately, got stung by a bee 3 times in 24 hours. Now, the bees were crazy up there. I don't know what's in the air, but it was completely unprovoked. She's standing in the yard, and bam, a bee comes up and stings her. We're sitting on the boat. Another bee stings her. We're sitting on the patio. Yep, you guessed it. Another bee comes along and stings my mom. I was feeling so bad because she was the only one that actually got any bee stings this weekend. We asked another neighbor. 4 people got stung once, but she got stung 3 times. I want to know something that happened to you that almost sounds unbelievable. It's like, did I just set a record for this? 260-447-8633. Call or text me.

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0: 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We're talking about unbelievable stories, and yours had to do with a wasp instead of a bee.
1: I had a real bad episode about 5 years ago, driving along, and I got a newspaper in my hand, trying to get a wasp out of my car, and wham, he goes after my smarts, and I rear-end a cop car.
0: No way. So how did the cop handle the situation? Was he upset? Did he understand? What happened next?
1: I says, look, I'm in pain, man. And I get out of the car, I puked, and I made him sick. Go up in front of the judge. This is hilarious, Brooklyn. I have an envelope, and I took the wasp in there. I have the whole courtroom just split in the gut.
0: You brought the wasp to court?
1: Proving that I got stung.
0: Did they understand? Did they rule in your favor?
1: Yeah.

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0: January. New Girl Scout cookie is coming this January, but it's for dogs. They're called Patch Pals, and they're soft-baked blueberry muffin-flavored cookies. They were developed with a company called Bark, and let's be honest, packaged in a Girl Scout cookie-branded box, people will inevitably eat them by accident, or maybe even on purpose, but they won't kill you. Al Roker tried one on today and said they're not bad. They do have a dog in the box to help with that, though. Here's the thing, you can't get them from your average Girl Scout. They'll only be available online for direct shipping starting in January. But Girl Scouts also announced a new human cookie called Sparkables, which are oatmeal cookies with chocolate chips and sprinkles. And the verdict is in. There's a new cool girl color for fall. It's butter yellow. Fashion experts say the pastel yellow shade is seeing new life this season. And they've got some tips on how to wear it. For one-piece looks, go full butter yellow. You'll be looking like a walking stick of butter. But with layered looks, stick to one yellow piece and keep the rest neutral. So there you go. Butter yellow for fall 2026.
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We have officially made it. The 2026-27 NFL season kicks off tonight. The New England Patriots take on the Seattle Seahawks for a Super Bowl rematch. And if you love football, this is the giveaway for you. I'm Brooklyn. 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
1: New Girl Scout cookie is coming this January, but it's for dogs. They're called Patch Pals, and they're soft-baked blueberry muffin-flavored cookies. They were developed with a company called Bark, and let's be honest, packaged in a Girl Scout cookie-branded box, people will inevitably eat them by accident, or maybe even on purpose, but they won't kill you. Al Roker tried one on today and said they're not bad. They do have a dog in the box to help with that, though. Here's the thing, you can't get them from your average Girl Scout. They'll only be available online for direct shipping starting in January. But Girl Scouts also announced a new human cookie called Sparkables, which are oatmeal cookies with chocolate chips and sprinkles. And the verdict is in. There's a new cool girl color for fall. It's butter yellow. Fashion experts say the pastel yellow shade is seeing new life this season. And they've got some tips on how to wear it. For one-piece looks, go full butter yellow. You'll be looking like a walking stick of butter. But with layered looks, stick to one yellow piece and keep the rest neutral. So there you go. Butter yellow for fall 2026.
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Yesterday in Tea Time, I had Spotify's Songs of the Summer, and number one was Ariana Grande's Hate That I Made You Love Me, but now I have Billboard's, and it's something different. I'm Brooklyn, it's 97.3 WMEE. Their number one Song of the Summer is Ella Langley's Choosin' Texas. And for the first time, country songs claim the top three spots. In second place, Taylor Swift's I Knew It, I Knew You, and at number three, another Ella Langley song, Be Her.

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Do you ever have something happen to you that's so crazy that you're like, there's no way it happened to someone else the exact same way? I'm Brooklyn. It's 97.3 WMEE. And I feel like that was my mom this past weekend. I was up at the lake visiting my family, and my mom, unfortunately, got stung by a bee 3 times in 24 hours. Now, the bees were crazy up there. I don't know what's in the air, but it was completely unprovoked. She's standing in the yard and bam, a bee comes up and stings her. We're sitting on the boat. Another bee stings. We're sitting on the patio. Yep, you guessed it. Another bee comes along and stings my mom. I was feeling so bad because she was the only one that actually got any bee stings this weekend. We asked another neighbor. 4 people got stung once, but she got stung 3 times. I want to know something that happened to you that almost sounds unbelievable. It's like, did I just set a record for this? 260-447-8633. Call or text me.

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0: 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I'm Brooklyn. We're talking about unbelievable stories today, and you have one also about bees.
1: You know those ground bees? Those are the meanest things on this planet. I didn't realize that there was a nest in the hay that I went to give my goat. I got stung 15 times at one time, along with my dog who was trying to attack them at the same time. So both her and I ended up in the hospital. I got stung more on my left side. You know, that's the side where your heart is, you know. And I kind of sat there and I started feeling numb and a little bit nauseous, and I'm not allergic to them. I hate bees. Like, I've gotten stung enough at one time for a lifetime. I'm good.
0: Yeah, that's it. Please, no more for the rest of your life.
1: Exactly. White flag.

0: 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We're talking about unbelievable stories, and yours had to do with a wasp instead of a bee.
1: I had a real bad episode about 5 years ago, driving along, and I got a newspaper in my hand, trying to get a wasp out of my car, and wham, he goes after my smarts, and I rear-end a cop car.
0: No way. So how did the cop handle the situation? Was he upset? Did he understand? What happened next?
1: I says, look, I'm in pain, man. And I get out of the car, I puked, and I made him sick. Go up in front of the judge. This is hilarious, Brooklyn. I have an envelope, and I took the wasp in there. I have the whole courtroom just split in the gut.
0: You brought the wasp to court?
1: Proving that I got stung.
0: Did they understand? Did they rule in your favor?
1: Yeah.

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1: 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They're called Patch Pals, and they're soft-baked blueberry muffin-flavored cookies. They were developed with a company called Bark, and let's be honest, packaged in a Girl Scout cookie-branded box, people will inevitably eat them by accident, or maybe even on purpose, but they won't kill you. Al Roker tried one on today and said they're not bad. They do have a dog in the box to help with that, though. Here's the thing, you can't get them from your average Girl Scout. They'll only be available online for direct shipping starting in January. But Girl Scouts also announced a new human cookie called Sparkables, which are oatmeal cookies with chocolate chips and sprinkles. And the verdict is in. There's a new cool girl color for fall. It's butter yellow. Fashion experts say the pastel yellow shade is seeing new life this season. And they've got some tips on how to wear it. For one-piece looks, go full butter yellow. You'll be looking like a walking stick of butter. But with layered looks, stick to one yellow piece and keep the rest neutral. So there you go, butter yellow for fall 2026.
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I'm Brooklyn. 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

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My name is Boomer. I need your help here in, well, maybe reliving some awkward, maybe even some embarrassing memories, because they have this week school picture day. So it's time to think back to our school pictures. And what I want you to do is I want you to describe to me that embarrassing one you had, maybe the one where you had a really weird haircut. I need you to tell me all about that. I guess I should say outstanding, like outstandingly bad school picture, which you can do at 260-447-8633. Love to find out who the first caller to the show is going to be, so hopefully it is you, telling me all about maybe the bad outfit you had to wear, maybe the bad haircut that you had. We need to focus now on the embarrassing, the awkward, the really bad school pictures. 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
4: 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People apparently don't know any rules of the road. 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

0: 97.3 WMEE. They actually have a school picture day, so we're reliving some of those, well, really bad, really awkward, really embarrassing school pictures, and you had one.
1: So I was on a skateboard on my knees, and I hit, it was the day before picture day, I hit a crack in the sidewalk, and I busted up my whole face. My nose was scraped up and bloody. I messed up my teeth. My whole face was just a mess right before pictures.
0: Good timing, huh? I would say this, parents, if you know picture day is coming up, wrap your kids in like bubble wrap. Don't let them do anything extreme. I know for me, we had actually pictures here, and that was the day after my skate accident. I'm like, all right, great. You can come take that photo while I'm in the hospital down the road. 260-447-8633. Your embarrassing school picture, 97.3 WMEE.

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2: 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Our colors will fade eventually, so if our time is running out, day after day, we'll make the mundane a masterpiece. Oh my, my, oh my, my love, I take one look at you, you're taking me out.

0: Roma, Roma, ma, gaga, ooh la la, what about romance?
1: 97.3 WNEE, you're telling me all about it. It might be hard to narrow it down to just one here. Your embarrassing school picture. And so the day before picture day, you were allowed for the first time ever to pick your own haircut, which you decided to pick a mullet.
2: A beautiful long mullet. And my school pictures were the very next day. And I was wearing a red turtleneck with a purple velvet vest and black velvet dress or skirt.
1: So just remember this. The hair is going to grow out. You can change the hair after a bit. That picture is going to be around forever. What about you? Tell me all about that embarrassing school picture. 97.

0: 7.3 WMEE. I'm Boomer. We have added more prizes in for best call of the week like ever this week. So how about this? $100 for you to spend at Combat Ops, as well as a four-pack of passes for the Indy Zoo, which also includes parking. All those your prizes, but yeah, got to tell me that story to get in. And this one here, everyone can relate to because it's all about the school pictures, the embarrassing ones. And once again, yours was you with a mullet.
1: It was probably my kindergarten picture, and I had a mullet. And at that time, you know, I thought it was cool. My brother had one. Yeah, it was not cool. I stood out in the yearbook pictures.
0: Well, I do appreciate the phone call, Joe Dirt. I will write you down now for the call of the week. 260-447-8633. Haircuts, outfits, whatever. Bodily damage that happened the day before. We heard about that. Getting you in to win best call. Indy Zoo passes. $100 for Combat Ops. All you have to do is tell me all about that rather embarrassing school picture.
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0: 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Now, I do want to get into rooting for different teams when you're in a relationship, but man, it's been so much fun talking with you about, so you're reliving the very painful memories here, talking about the embarrassing school photos, and you always had this thing where your haircuts, because mom was doing them, they were always really bad right before school pictures, and this one stands out.
1: Oh, God, they were a bowl cut right before I had long hair. And I didn't after she got done. She put a bowl on my head and cut around it.
0: So I would say, whether picture day is coming up or not, if mom or anyone, dad, anyone comes after you with a bowl, having to pop this on your head, give you a haircut, run and run fast. 260-447-8633. 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
4: Looking at Thursday, I have to vent about something that's driving me absolutely insane, and it has to do with the road that I live right next to. People apparently don't know any rules of the road. I'll tell you what it is during the 11 and 1 o'clock hours with me, Brooklyn, right here on 97.3 WMEE.

97.3 WMEE. Just still hard to believe the NFL regular season starts tonight. Now, as I bring this up now, it doesn't matter if it's NFL, college, whatever the sport is. I just need to know if you've ever been in a relationship where you and your partner rooted for different teams. Like, say, if you were looking at the NFL, say it was like you're a Packers fan and they're a Bears fan. And oh my gosh, that would just be rough on Sundays. So if you've ever had a relationship like that where you're rooting for opposing teams, or if you know of someone who has had a relationship like that, we got to talk because I want to see how contentious this can actually get. 260-447-8633. If you've ever had that relationship where you're rooting for opposite teams, let me know. Or again, if you know of a couple that is in a situation like that, the whole Bears and Packers fans, that does not mix. 97.3.

0: 97.3 WMEE. Do you live in that divided house where you root for opposing teams? Do you know of someone? Maybe that's what their living situation is like. And you most certainly do. It's your aunt and uncle. And things get really bad, like really, really bad, including things were getting burned.
1: The deal was either he had to eat his shirt if they lost, or he had to burn his shirt. So he chose to burn it when he lost. And I've never seen a grown man cry until that day, because it was his favorite Lucky shirt.
0: And I can see why you'd be upset having to burn your shirt, but it would be a lot better than having to eat it. Never make a bet like that, okay? 260-447-8633. 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

0: 97.3 WMEE. I'm Boomer. You talk to me, get you into best call of the week like ever. We have loaded up the prizes because not only do you get $100 to spend at Combat Ops, we've even thrown in a 4-pack of passes for the Indy Zoo, parking's included. All of that can be yours. Now, what we're talking about right now, and you got to tell me that story to get in to win, the divided house. You root for one team, your partner roots for another. Things get rather contentious. Is that your relationship, current or former? Or do you know someone like that? And you do.
1: My aunt, they live close to me, and they fight about sports teams, and they don't sleep in the same room. They don't even share a bed.
0: So at that point, then, here for the next, say, 4 months during the NFL season, someone's sleeping in the guest room, and the other person is sleeping in the main bedroom. 260-447-8633. So again, now, maybe it's your relationship, or maybe it's someone you know. I want to get you into best call, Indy Zoo Combat Ops. Who all do you know that is in that divided house rooting for opposing teams?
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0: 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Start thinking about you dropping your phone into things. We'll get into that here in a few, but living in that divided house, rooting for opposing teams, and your whole house is like this. So you and the kids, now you and your husband, thankfully, on the same page. You're both Steelers fans, but the kids root for different teams. So yeah, it's going to be a very contentious kind of day. How bad have things gotten?
1: My son and my daughter, my two younger ones, got into a physical fist fight over arguing about what team was going to win one time.
0: Oh my gosh, what did you do about that?
1: I just let them duke it out.
0: You just sit back and watch. It wouldn't be more entertaining than watching a Browns game. 260-447-8633. Tell me all about that divided house rooting for opposing teams. 97.3 WMEE.

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97.3 WMEE. It is time to talk about phones and the reason why Apple, of course, having their big launch. Foldable phone as well. They want you to spend more money. When it comes to phones, man, they're very expensive, and unfortunately, we don't take good care of them, and, you know, maybe there's an accident where it just falls and drops into something. So, I'm going to rule out toilet, though, because that happens all the time. I want you to tell me whether it's you or someone you know, phones dropping into things outside of a toilet, what all have they dropped into? Maybe it was food, maybe it was wet cement. A lot of possibilities here. Which means I got to talk to you at 260-447-8633. Outside of the toilets, what are some things a phone has dropped into? 97.3.

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4: 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People apparently don't know any rules of the road. 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

0: WMEE, whether it was you or someone you know dropping your phone into something outside of a toilet. Now, this was kind of, well, waste, but you were actually working for a company that handled waste, and all of a sudden, that's what your phone fell in. It fell into what, some disgusting waste?
1: It was kind of gross. I don't want to tell you on air what was in there, but it was pretty gross. So, yeah, it's, guess I'm getting a new phone. So.
0: When did you realize, at what point did you realize your phone fell in there?
1: I had it in my pocket, and it weighed, you know, a little bit, so I was like, where'd my phone go? I thought I just dropped it on the ground or something. No, it was, I seen the liquid floating in the bottom of the rear load trash truck. And I thought, talk that one up as lost, you know?
0: Yeah, I'm not getting in there to get that. Phone is gone. So tell me

0: 97.3 WMEE, the end of the workday giveaway for Indiana Beach Passes. We're about 7 minutes away from that. Make sure in the interim you don't drop your phone in something, because that's what I'm talking about right now. Dropping phones into things other than a toilet.
1: We were eating dinner one night. We're not supposed to have our phones at the table for very good reasons. And this is definitely one of them. My sister dropped her slider phone in a bowl of chili. Do you want to know how she got that thing clean?
0: Yes.
1: She licked it clean. She legitimately licked all the chili off her phone.
0: Oh, that's one way to do it. 260-447-8633. Thankfully, it didn't fall into something like a litter box. So, dropping phones into things other than a toilet. Tell me all about it. 97.

0: 97.3 WMEE. I'm Boomer. Now here before the end of the workday giveaway, I don't want to brag, but I just did my fastest bathroom break since we moved into the new building. 1 minute, 12 seconds. Wash my hands. That's what I forgot. Oh, a little late now. Time for the end of the workday giveaway. If you win, 4-pack of passes for Indiana Beach. Still so many great things happening at Indiana Beach. I would love to send you. Now to win, you've got to name the football movie. As NFL is back tonight, here's a very famous football movie that you have to name. First person who can name it now is a winner and is off to Indiana Beach.
1: We got the rest of our lives to be mediocre, but we have the opportunity to play like gods for the next half of football.
0: I know you'll be able to do it, but I will play it for you again. So this is the football movie that you have to name.
1: We got the rest of our lives to be mediocre, but we have the opportunity to play like gods for the next half of football.
0: 260-447-8633. Be the first person to name that football movie, and you're a winner on the end of the workday giveaway.
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9: The end of the workday giveaway if you win a 4-pack of passes for Indiana Beach. 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
9: Oh, most certainly Varsity Blues. 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

0: 97.3 WNEE, dropping phones into things outside of the toilet, because that happens, well, happens all the time. I found a phone in the toilet not that long ago here. Don't know whose it was, but I left it there for the person to go back and find it. Dropping phones into things. This could be like the craziest dropping phone story, you say.
1: Well, it was at my husband's grave. I was trying to take a picture of the casket lengthwise, and it was during the prayer, and I dropped my phone, and it went underground under the casket. And my granddaughters were standing with me, and they burst out laughing. And the grave person came and he said, "You don't know how many people have done that." And he went under there and got my phone for me.
0: I'm glad he was able to get that, because I was like, all right, it's just going to be lost forever. And the fact that it happens more than you think is wild. Thank you for sharing that. Now, if you want to share your phone story, whether it was you or someone you know dropping phones into things, by all means, go ahead and do so. 97.3 WE.

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90.3 WMEE. I definitely, as I've heard some disturbing ones, I want to go back into the phone topic in a bit, but it is time for the question of the day, and it's pretty straightforward. Friend or Whopper? And you might be like, where is this coming from? And this actually, it's pretty cool here. Burger King in the UK. So this is not here in the States. It's Burger King in the UK. They've launched a Facebook app that offers a free Whopper to users who delete 10 friends. It's the Whopper Sacrifice app. And then the app actually posts a message on each deleted friend's wall saying that you've been sacrificed for a free Whopper. And more than 15,000 people have downloaded this. So because of that now, friend or Whopper, and why? You can give me your answer, 260-447-8633. Would you delete 10 friends on your Facebook for a free Whopper? People are doing it. Would you do it? That right there, the question of the day. Friend or Whopper, and why? 97.1.

97.3 WMEE. So your response to Whopper or Friends, that's your question now for question of the day. I'm going to get to those responses in a bit, but it is time now to reveal. I am so excited about this because we want Fine here. We want Bree to get her forever home. Time to tell you all about Boomer's Pet of the Month. Now, it's up right now on all of our socials, so go to Facebook, Instagram. You will see all about Bree. So we had Bree. We were able to shoot some fun video with her in a Halloween costume when we were out at Nature's Way Pet Aftercare. And thank you so much to my friends at Nature's Way Pet Aftercare for just allowing us to help out finding these pets' homes. And also thanks to Fort Wayne Animal Care and Control. So what you want to do, Bree now, she's our Pet of the Month. She's this four-month-old kitty. She's very sweet, very playful. Obviously, she's a four-month-old kitty. And she doesn't mind wearing a Halloween costume. So check out the video. Plus, when you watch, there's all the info that you need to be able to adopt Bree. And that fee is waived as well for her because she is so, so sweet. So what you want to do now is get over to the WMEE socials. We have it up on Facebook and Instagram. And thanks again to my good friends at Nature's Way Pet Aftercare for helping us out. And again, finding all of these great pets. They're forever home. Check it out now. It is my Pet of the Month. It is the very lovely Bree. I do think here, maybe I'm a bit biased, I think she would make a great addition to your home. So again, watch now, Boomer's Pet of the Month. Maybe you can adopt Bree. 97.

0: 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Burger King UK has this app now where if you delete 10 friends from your Facebook, they will give you a free Whopper. And people are just jumping at this opportunity. So which is why now I'm asking for the question of the day. Friend or Whopper, and why?
1: Friend, hand down, because the Whopper's too dry.
0: Wow, so you're throwing some shade on the sandwich, aren't you?
1: I'm throwing shade on Burger King, that's right.
0: 260-447-8633. So yeah, maybe the Whopper isn't your thing, but I tell you what though, a ton of people in the UK taking advantage of the free Whopper and just getting rid of 10 of their Facebook friends. So what about you now, friends? Or Whopper, and why? It's the question of the day. 97.3 WMEE.

0: 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Remember, when you talk to me, now when you give me your answer to the question of the day, it does get you in to win Best Call of the Week like ever. And the prize this week, $100 for you to spend at Combat Ops, as well as a four-pack of passes for the Indy Zoo, parking included. And this one here, Friend or Whopper. Burger King UK has this app now where you get a free Whopper if you're able to, if you're willing to delete 10 friends off your Facebook. So that's why the question is, Friend or Whopper, and why?
1: I will take the Whopper, because half the friends I have on Facebook I don't even talk to anyways. I mean, I could probably go get 5 free Whoppers, you know, at least.
0: I'm sure they limit you to just one, like, okay, you only get one Whopper for deleting 10 friends, because I know people who would actually purge their entire friends list to be eaten for free at Burger King for a while. 260-447-8633. So what about you now? Answer the question of the day. Get you in for Best Call. 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

0: 93.3 WNEE, Burger King UK, they have this app where you get a free Whopper if you're willing to delete 10 friends from your Facebook. People have no problem doing that. So putting it out down there for the question of the day, friend or Whopper and why?
1: It's kind of easy for me, Whopper, because I've got friends from like community game stuff that I don't even play anymore. I could go through and eliminate some people that I don't even really know. That they're friends on Facebook, and if that'll get me a free Whopper, hey.
0: What's funny about this is then when you do this, they post a message on your friend's wall saying, you've been deleted, so your now ex-friend can get themselves a free Whopper. Is there anyone here, and I'd love to get your response, friend or Whopper and why, specifically if you're one of those people that is saying, I'd keep my friends, I don't need the Whopper, but I need your answer now for the question of the day, 260-447-8633, 97.3 WMEE.

0: 97.3 WMEE. I'm Boomer. It's not just Wednesday. It's Worst Joke Wednesday! Oh my goodness. And I have a barn burner for you. Are you ready?
1: Okay.
0: And it's a football joke because obviously the NFL is back tonight. Which state should the Tampa Bay Buccaneers move to?
1: I don't know. Which state?
0: Arkansas. That cracks me up. And there you go. And that's why it's Worst Joke Wednesday.
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0: 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Turns out now most people are willing to jettison friends on Facebook for a free Whopper, because that's what I've been talking about. You can get this app on Burger King UK where you get rid of 10 friends, delete them from Facebook, you get a free Whopper. You, though, you actually like having your friends. You would pass on the free Whopper because your friends, well, they provide all the gossip, don't they?
1: I don't know. Anything new, you know, if they're in a new relationship or anything that, you know, did you know that so-and-so is like, no, let me check the Facebook page, you know?
0: Well, you're right. You don't want to miss out on that good gossip, do you?
1: No, I don't want to miss out on the gossip. I stay home. That's my gossip. You know?
0: Exactly. There's people I keep on Facebook specifically for the great gossip. There is one, I will not mention his name. However, one of the scenarios involved, he was married, was being the key word. She came home. He was in bed with some other girls he brought back from the bar, and he couldn't realize, he's talking about this on Facebook, he couldn't realize why she was upset over this. So yeah, I was there. I popped up that popcorn. I was ready for all that drama. What I'm going to do now in 12 minutes, I will crown smartest listener of the day, 97.3

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0: 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I'm Boomer. 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It's going to be you if you can name the football movie. NFL Tonight. So because of that, in college football started, well, a couple of weekends ago. You name this football movie, you are crown smartest listener. Here is the football movie you need to name.
1: Being perfect is about being able to look your friends in the eye and know that you didn't let them down.
0: I think you'll be able to do this. Very, very popular football movie. Here it is again.
1: Being perfect is about being able to look your friends in the eye and know that you didn't let them down.
0: Are you able to do it? Can you name that football movie? 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I'm hoping I'm giving it to you. 97.3 WMEE.
2: They say the holy water's watered down, and this town's lost its faith. 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Oh my, my, oh my, my love, I take one look at you, you're taking me out.

0: 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I'm Boomer. Crowns to hand out right now. 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It's going to be you earning that crown if you could name the football movie.
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2: I think it's Friday Night Lights.
0: Oh, most certainly Friday Night Lights. You're the smartest listener of the day.
2: Yay.
0: Awesome. Now, who am I talking to so I can give you all the credit?
2: This is Sydney.
0: Sydney, congratulations. You are our smartest listener, but I think a lot of people know what this movie is, so let me give out one more crown. Hello, WMEE. What's your guess?
3: Friday Night Lights.
0: Oh, most certainly Friday Night Lights. You're one of our smartest listeners. Yes.
3: Woo-hoo.
0: I want to make sure you get all the credit. Who am I talking to?
3: This is Taylor.
0: Taylor, wear that crown proudly. Congratulations and well done, Friday Night Lights. A lot of you know the football movies, which is great. If you're watching the game tonight, enjoy. Hopefully it is a fantastic season. 97.3.

0: 97.3 WNEE. I'm Boomer. List is out now of the least happiest states. The least happiest states. I'll make you a deal. I will give you all the money in my right pocket if you're able to tell me the number one state here on this list of the least happiest states.
1: I was going to say, I would go more Florida that people are miserable because I'm Florida and I'm miserable there.
0: Florida is not even in the top five. Number five is Kentucky. Oh. Number four is Alaska. Number three is Arkansas. Number two is Louisiana. And the number one least happy state, West Virginia. And now that I say that out loud, very clearly, that makes perfect sense.
1: Yes, that does.
0: Well, and don't worry, there's not much money in my right pocket either. So there you go. You're not really that much.
1: Chuck, they just out on 50 cents.
0: I wish.
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3: Serious question. Why are lawyers in commercials always yelling at us? Hey, it's Brooklyn. You know the ones. Someone's pointing at the camera, pounding on a desk, and promising so much money, you'd think you'd hit the lottery. 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

0: 97.3 WMEE. We've been in our new building roughly 3 weeks now, and the one thing, the big adjustment, is getting used to a new view. At the old place, look outside, there was grass, maybe even the neighbors bringing their horses over. Here I look out, and well, not that long ago, I looked out and I saw someone mowing the sidewalk.
1: Oh, nice. I mean, you need to mow the sidewalk every now and then.
0: Everyone loves a freshly mowed sidewalk, don't they?
1: Yes.
0: He was pushing like multiple times up and down the sidewalk. This dude was mowing the sidewalk.
1: Hey, he might get paid per hour, not how much grass he mows.
0: We didn't mow any grass. The dude was mowing the sidewalk. I will get video if he's out again because he made a couple of passes already. And again, everyone loves a freshly mowed sidewalk. That's going to do it for another fine edition of this quality radio program. Love life. Live it like you love it. My name is Boomer, and I love you. 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
5: Well, well, well, Apple just announced a bunch of brand new products today, including the very first foldable iPhone. Yes, it's a really big deal. We won't mention that Samsung already did this 5 years ago, but many customers are concerned about it breaking in their pocket. I'm personally not a fan of it, which is why I'm calling it iPass.

0: 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Hello, Live Line. What do you want to hear?
1: Hi, could I hear, where's my husband?
0: I don't know where he is. He's not mine. And I'm sure he wouldn't want me either. What's your name?
1: Sadie.
0: Where are you calling from?
1: Kingston, Ontario.
0: What are you doing tonight?
1: I'm just chilling in my bedroom, not really anything.
0: Yeah, that's how I usually spent my nights growing up, listening to the radio in my bedroom all by myself, drawing and on the phone and computer and just chilling. Nobody to bother.
1: Yeah, mostly just homework.
0: Oh, that sucks. When did you go back to school?
1: Yeah. Oh, just like, I think 2 weeks ago.
0: Oh, you having a good time so far? Are you ready for summer again?
1: I think I'm ready for summer again.
0: Yeah, doesn't take long. Well, here's your song, and thanks for calling Live Line, Sadie.

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1: Lifeline, who sings it?
2: That would be Capital City.
1: Yeah. Oh, yes, yes,
2: that's
1: yes.
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1: What's your name? Where are you calling from?
2: My name's Anthony, and I'm calling from College Station, Texas.
1: How'd you get that, Anthony? 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
1: Oh, really? 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

0: Hello, Liveline. What do you want to hear?
1: I'd like to hear Boston by Skeleleffy, please.
0: And I would like to play it right now. What's your name?
1: Chloe.
0: Chloe, where are you calling from?
1: Canada.
0: Canada. What town?
1: Oriato.
0: Where?
1: Oriato. It's where Justin Bieber grew up.
0: Well, he's from London, Ontario. He was raised in Stratford.
1: Oh.
0: Yeah. What are you doing tonight?
1: Hanging out with my family. My brother, Dalton, and my mom, Megan.
0: All right. The song's on now for them. Thank you for

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2: Can you play Paint the Town Red by Doja?
1: Oh, yeah. What was that, 3 years ago already?
2: A little bit.
1: Just flying by. Whatever happened to her? She kind of fell off.
2: I don't even know. I don't even hear about her anymore.
1: Last week, she was basically trashing Ella Langley, choosing Texas. She's like, what's an Ella Langley?
2: Really?
1: Yeah. She's like, I don't like country music.
2: The other song I would have requested would be her by Ella Langley.
1: Wow. Well, Ella Langley's so good. Literally like the number one artist of the year when you think about the touring and the album and all that.
2: She's really on fire.
1: What's your name?
2: Natalie.
1: And where are you calling from?
2: I'm calling from a freeway. Driving.
1: Oh, I thought you said a three-way.
2: No, the freeway. You know?
1: A three-way on the freeway. All right. Well, thanks for calling Lifeline.

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0: 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Hello, Liveline. What do you want to hear?
1: This is a free call from
2: Tyler Hudson,
1: an inmate at Headingley Correctional Center. Relay calls are prohibited. This call is subject to recording and monitoring. Press 1 to accept the call.
0: Yes, denied. Yes.
1: Thank you for using Cellmate.
0: Liveline, hello?
2: Mason, eh?
0: Not even 2 seconds in, you had to swear, huh?
2: Oh, my bad. But hey, I've called I think that was last July, the 3rd, a couple months ago. You know right away, man, 25 days.
0: Oh, you only have 25 days left?
2: Yeah.
0: Well, that's exciting. What are you going to do when you get out?
2: It depends, you know? If my bros want to, kick it, then, I'm not going to go to the Palomino Club.
0: Yeah.
2: What?
0: So don't get any more trouble or you got to go back into where you are now.
2: Hell no.
0: I don't want that. You said your name is Tyler Parker?
2: Tyler Hudson.
0: Tyler Hudson. All right, well, you should re-record your name intro because that doesn't sound very clear. That's all right.
2: Yeah.
0: You want to do any shout-outs?
2: I just want to shout-out my bro, Rabbit, Tyrone, and all my other bros. I can't really do a long-ass shout-out, so I'm going to do it short. But I want to shout-out to everybody that's out there listening, Keep it cool. Don't go too crazy. I know some people are drinking right now, but, that's about it.
0: Well, we appreciate you being here tonight. Thank you for calling Liveline.
2: All right.

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1: I've been trying to eat all day long. I just keep getting busy. Everybody wants me for something. I picked up food from a place called Nan's about an hour and a half ago, and I'm just now getting to it. So it's like room temperature, and it's all this hot and cold food. There's herb braised chicken in there, really, really good, nice and tender, juicy. Sweet potatoes, a nice summer macaroni salad, and kale Caesar, which a lot of people hate kale. Remember that years ago they used to say, oh, it's poisonous, you can't eat that, it's just for decoration. And now it's like the best thing you could possibly eat. So we don't care. We just go along with life and what they say, right? We have to believe everything. My name's Mason. Your shout-outs, dedications, and requests, whatever you want to hear, whatever you're doing, we want to know all about it and put you on the radio all over North America. 85-LIVE-LINE right now. 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

0: 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Hello, live line. What do you want to hear?
1: Can I request a throwback song?
0: Yeah. What would you like?
1: Give It to Me with Nelly Furtado, Timberland, and Justin Timberlake.
0: Wow, that's a song you never hear anymore, even though it was number one in 2007.
1: It's a good song. Because I've actually been trying to call for a while now to hear it. I just never get there in time for it.
0: Ah.
1: I'm actually surprised I got through this time.
0: Yeah, well, here you are. You know, it's so easy to just go on Spotify or YouTube and play it, but it's more fun to call us and have it on for everybody.
1: Exactly.
0: What's your name? Where are you from?
1: I'm Jordan, and I'm from Hutchinson, Minnesota.
0: Cool. Thanks for calling Live Line. Here it is.

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